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3: It's going to be warm and humid as heavy showers and thunderstorms clear. Sunny spells on the way for most, but showers will continue elsewhere with temperatures reaching 27 Celsius.
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2: Firefighting flames will be used to stop the spread of wildfires, according to the Prime Minister. The announcement came alongside a temporary ban on disposable barbecues following fires in the West Midlands. Emergency finance plans are being drawn up for fire services, but Mr Burnham says the amount of people needed to tackle wildfires could be too much for them alone.
3: We have a system of mutual aid in play at the moment, where fire and rescue services are supporting each other, but with so many incidents, it is crucial that the military support is there if fire and rescue services can't do the same backup that they would normally be doing.
2: A GP has been jailed for sexually assaulting women during examinations after road accidents. 64-year-old Mohammed Iqbal of Julianstown in Ireland was charged in relation to separate incidents in Darlington and Sunderland in 2023, where his victims were attending physiotherapy sessions arranged by their insurers. He's been sentenced to 18 months in prison and placed on the sex offender register for 10 years. A parliamentary investigation into a £5 million gift received by Nigel Farage has resumed after he won the Clacton by-election. He says he didn't attend the count after being advised to keep away by police after claims of a threat made against him. The Essex Force says it did not advise any candidate not to attend the count. The NSPCC says parents are increasingly worried about children spending too much time gaming, but Childline says online gaming can help kids manage stress and stay connected with friends. Cormac Nolan is from the charity.
4: There's always a risk, I think, for adults that we can diminish online experiences because they are not what some people call real-life experiences. They're very much real-life experiences, so it's as valid as any experience a young person might have in their neighbourhood.
2: And more than 1,500 Arriva bus drivers have started 2 days of industrial action in London over their working conditions in the heatwave. Drivers say temperatures can get above 40 Celsius in their cabs because of a lack of air conditioning. That's the latest from Radio News Hub. I'm Nathan Beresford.
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2: It's going to be warm and humid as heavy showers and thunderstorms clear. Sunny spells on the way for most, but showers will continue elsewhere with temperatures reaching 27 Celsius.

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2: Millions of people across England and Wales have received an emergency alert warning against lighting anything that could spark a wildfire. A temporary ban on disposable barbecues is now in place following fires in the West Midlands. Emma Teasdale is from Litterfree Dorset, who run a campaign called Ban the Barbecue.
3: Despite what retailers tell you and what the packaging says, they are not recyclable. It's impossible to recycle a used disposable barbecue effectively. So not only are they a nightmare from that sense, but obviously they're also a massive fire risk.
2: The executive of Network Rail says investigations into the two train derailments in 2 days will look at all possible causes and factors. It's after a Greater Anglia train derailed in Essex less than 24 hours after a Southern Rail service also came off the tracks. A major incident was declared near Lewes on Thursday when passengers on the Southern Rail train were trapped by three carriages laying on their side. The family of a grandmother who was killed in her home are appealing for information on what would have been her 69th birthday. Tanita Sims has more.
4: Rose Johnston's family are appealing directly to anyone with information to contact the police. Rose was found at her home in Dovecot, Liverpool on Saturday, October 4th last year, just after 12:30pm. Detectives investigating her death believe there are people with information who have not yet come forward. A 37-year-old man was arrested on suspicion of her murder in May and remains on conditional bail.
2: Luigi Mangione has admitted to stalking and killing the CEO of United Healthcare. Brian Thompson was shot in the back on a street in New York in December of 2024 with bullets that police claim said delay, deny and depose. Mr. Mangione will be sentenced on December 18th. More than 4 out of 5 adults in Britain have taken at least one step to cut back on water use in the past month. That's including having shorter showers and not leaving taps running. Dry weather this summer has left much of the country officially in drought. That's the latest from Radio News Hub. I'm Nathan Beresford.
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2: It's going to be warm and humid as heavy showers and thunderstorms clear. Sunny spells on the way for most, but showers will continue elsewhere with temperatures reaching 27 Celsius.

baby, I knew about it. I just didn't care. 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
2: Firefighting flames will be used to stop the spread of wildfires, according to the Prime Minister. The announcement came alongside a temporary ban on disposable barbecues following fires in the West Midlands. Emergency finance plans are being drawn up for fire services, but Mr Burnham says the amount of people needed to tackle wildfires could be too much for them alone.
3: We have a system of mutual aid in play at the moment, where fire and rescue services are supporting each other, but with so many incidents, it is crucial that the military support is there if fire and rescue services can't do the same backup that they would normally be doing.
2: A GP has been jailed for sexually assaulting women during examinations after road accidents. 64-year-old Mohammed Iqbal of Julianstown in Ireland was charged in relation to separate incidents in Darlington and Sunderland in 2023, where his victims were attending physiotherapy sessions arranged by their insurers. He's been sentenced to 18 months in prison and placed on the sex offender register for 10 years. A parliamentary investigation into a £5 million gift received by Nigel Farage has resumed after he won the Clacton by-election. He says he didn't attend the count after being advised to keep away by police after claims of a threat made against him. The Essex Force says it did not advise any candidate not to attend the count. The NSPCC says parents are increasingly worried about children spending too much time gaming. But Childline says online gaming can help kids manage stress and stay connected with friends. Cormac Nolan is from the charity.
4: There's always a risk, I think, for adults that we can diminish online experiences because they are not what some people call real life experiences. They're very much real life experiences, so it's as valid as any experience a young person might have in their neighbourhood.
2: And more than 1,500 Arriva bus drivers have started 2 days of industrial action in London over their working conditions in the heatwave. Drivers say temperatures can get above 40 Celsius in their cabs because of a lack of air conditioning. That's the latest from Radio News Hub. I'm Nathan Beresford.
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2: It's going to be warm and humid as heavy showers and thunderstorms clear. Sunny spells on the way for most, but showers will continue elsewhere with temperatures reaching 27 Celsius.
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1: Millions of people across England and Wales have received an emergency alert warning against lighting anything that could spark a wildfire. A temporary ban on disposable barbecues is now in place following fires in the West Midlands. Emma Teasdale is from Litter Free Dorset, who run a campaign called Ban the Barbecue.
2: Despite what retailers tell you and what the packaging says, they are not recyclable. It's impossible to recycle a used disposable barbecue effectively. So not only are they a nightmare from that sense, but obviously they're also a massive fire risk.
1: The executive of Network Rail says investigations into the two train derailments in 2 days will look at all possible causes and factors. It's after a Greater Anglia train derailed in Essex less than 24 hours after a Southern Rail service also came off the tracks. A major incident was declared near Lewes on Thursday when passengers on the Southern Rail train were trapped by three carriages laying on their side. The family of a grandmother who was killed in her home are appealing for information on what would have been her 69th birthday. Tanita Sims has more.
3: Rose Johnston's family are appealing directly to anyone with information to contact the police. Rose was found at her home in Dovecot, Liverpool on Saturday, October 4th last year, just after 12:30pm. Detectives investigating her death believe there are people with information who have not yet come forward. A 37-year-old man was arrested on suspicion of her murder in May and remains on conditional bail.
1: Luigi Mangione has admitted to stalking and killing the CEO of United Healthcare. Brian Thompson was shot in the back on a street in New York in December of 2024, with bullets that police claim said delay, deny and depose. Mr. Mangione will be sentenced on December 18th. More than 4 out of 5 adults in Britain have taken at least one step to cut back on water use in the past month. That's including having shorter showers and not leaving taps running. Dry weather this summer has left much of the country officially in drought. That's the latest from Radio News Hub. I'm Nathan Beresford.
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1: It's going to be warm and humid as heavy showers and thunderstorms clear. Sunny spells on the way for most, but showers will continue elsewhere with temperatures reaching 27 Celsius.

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0: Lucy Powell says she's deeply shocked and expressed her condolences.
1: Two train derailments in 2 days are being investigated after a Greater Anglia service came off the tracks near Wickford in Essex. It follows Thursday's serious incident near Lewes, where three southern carriages overturned and 20 people were injured. Network Rail says investigators will consider all possible causes, including the impact of this summer's extreme heat. Farmers across England are to receive £65 million in government support as they deal with the impact of drought and dry weather. Prime Minister Andy Burnham is set to announce the package today, including extra funding for sustainable farming and £15 million towards building on-farm reservoirs. Farmers have faced early harvests, lower yields and rising costs following the driest July on record. The new championship season got underway last night as newly relegated Wolves drew 2-2 against Blackburn at Molineux. There are plenty more games to come today, including League One champions Lincoln City's first tie at this level in 65 years. They play Middlesbrough at 3 p.m. Tony Smith is chairman of the Imps Fan Advisory Board.
2: The minimum requirement is to finish 21st and stay out of that bottom three. I think we're going to do a bit better than that. I think we're probably going to finish something like 17th. Which will represent a good first season back at that level. And then it's trying to get established, isn't it?
1: And Arsenal boss Mikel Arteta has insisted everyone at the club is comfortable about extending his deal soon. That's the latest from Radio News Hub. I'm Ben Monte.
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1: Mostly dry and bright, cooler away from the far south with hazy spells of sunshine. Cloudiest skies in the north with a scattering of showers across Scotland. Highs of 27 degrees.
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Supremes there and Stoned Love. 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

Cher from 1971, Gypsies, Tramps and Thieves. 8:30 past six here on Ouse Valley Radio. I'm Pete Singleton and this is Back to the 70s. I'm with you through till 8 o'clock, spinning those classics from the 1970s. Your Saturday soundtrack of disco, soul and pure nostalgia. But here is a bit of reggae from Bob Marley. This is 1974.

10cc there, and I'm Not In Love. That was their breakthrough hit in 1975, and what a great song that was. And before that, No Woman, No Cry from the wonderful Bob Marley. You're listening to Back to the 70s on Ouse Valley Radio, keeping the 70s alive across Huntingdonshire.

1971 there, and the Jackson 5 with Never Can Say Goodbye. And before that, we heard Gladys Knight and Baby, Don't Change Your Mind. This is Back to the 70s on Ouse Valley Radio, keeping the 70s alive across Huntingdonshire. No commercials in the first hour, so I can play you much more music.

1974 there, that was Mac and Katie Kassoon, Sugar Candy Kisses. That was the year we had the three-day week, do you remember that? And two general elections, not another one. Yes, two general elections. Well, this is Back to the 70s. Thank you for joining me on this lovely Saturday morning. A little bit cooler, I think. Well, let's hope so anyway. Too much, too much. Here's Patti Smith, American singer-songwriter, poet and author. This is Because the Night, co-written with Bruce Springsteen, and it reached number 13 on the Billboard Hot 100 chart and number 5 here in the UK singles chart. This is from 1978.

Coming up to 22 minutes to 7 here on Ouse Valley Radio. That was ABBA, of course, and Summer Night City. And before that, Patti Smith. Okay then, well, stay with me. Plenty more 70s classics coming up, like this one from 1975. It's Us.

If you love the 1970s, you're in the right place. Ooze Valley Radio, back to the 70s with me, Pete Singleton. The time now is just after 7:15. In fact, it is coming up to 13 minutes to 7 now here on the station and everywhere else for that matter. David Essex there and Hold Me Close. And now we're going back with the Steve Miller Band. This is The Joker.

That's Andy Kim there, and Rock Me Gently. I love the 70s, though these days I have to say if I try to dance like it's 1978, I'd need to lie down until about 2029. Here's Lynyrd Skynyrd, just before 5 to 7. Turn it up.

Sweet Home Alabama from Lynyrd Skynyrd. 2 minutes to seven now. More great music from the 1970s coming up right after the news with Ben Moncey. Here's Jim Gilstrap. I'm Pete Singleton, back to the 70s here on Ooze Valley Radio.

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2: Former Cambridge professor Jason Arday has died aged 41, with his family describing their loss as devastating. Johnny Holmes has the details.
3: Emergency services were called to a property on Daly Thompson Way in Battersea shortly after three yesterday afternoon. Police say his death is being treated as unexpected but is not believed to be suspicious. Arday resigned from Cambridge amid allegations over his academic

0: People across England and Wales have been warned not to light anything that could start a wildfire, including barbecues and garden incinerators. The government has issued its most extensive emergency alert in response to an active incident, with the warning appearing on phones from 7 last night. Ministers say the alert was requested by firefighters as extreme heat continues to increase the risk of wildfires. Searches for homes for sale with air conditioning on Rightmove have more than doubled over the late spring and summer months compared with last year. Ian Harris is the president of National Association of Estate Agents Property Mark.
1: With the very high temperatures that we have had, people are thinking about a move. There's some aspiration attached to that. And of course, in the hot weather, why wouldn't you want to try and find a house to buy with air conditioning?
0: And a stage adaptation of The Greatest Showman is heading to London's West End in 2027. From Radio News Hub, I'm Ben Monse.
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0: Mostly dry and bright, cooler away from the far south with hazy spells of sunshine, cloudiest skies in the north with a scattering of showers across Scotland, highs of 27 degrees.
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It's completely free, and that means you can take us anywhere. And we will be with you with just a couple of clicks. Right. Gallagher and Lyle, I want to stay with you. I want to stay with you right the way through till 8 o'clock. Take good care of yourself.

The 3 degrees, of course, there, and take good care of yourself. Coming up to 7:10 here on Ouse Valley Radio, the sound of Huntingdonshire. 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Right, we're back now to 1973, and here is a great summery sound from the Isley Brothers, Summer Breeze. Yes,

0: Valley Radio. Here's Alex, pedalling off to work. And here's Nikki, driving off for a morning coffee. You know the drill, Nikki. Allow at least 1.5 metres when overtaking cyclists, or more if driving over 30 miles per hour. 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Whoever you meet, travel like you know them. 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The Highway Code rules may vary in Northern Ireland.
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1974 there, Maxine Nightingale, right back where we started from. From vinyl favourites to forgotten names, we are back to the 70s here on Ooze Valley Radio as the 70s roll on. I'm Pete Singleton with you right the way through till 8 o'clock. Right, no introduction needed for this man with a very deep voice. This is from, I don't know what year it's from. What is it from? I don't know. Oh, it's 1974 again. How about that? Well, you're the first, my last, my everything.

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Savara's there and More Than a Woman. Right, here's Van McCoy now. This is from 1976. I'll tell you what though, if back in the 70s I could dance all night, now I'm proud if I can stand up without making a noise. It's Van McCoy with The Shuffle.

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Coming up, we've got Big Mountain, we've got Al Green, George Benson, lots going on, I can assure you of that. But here's Kiki D, who teamed up with Elton John. This is Stone Coat Breaking My Heart. Ooze Valley Radio, the sound of Huntingdonshire.

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I don't know why, it's just something cosy about just tuning your radio to a radio station. Reminds me exactly what I used to do in the 1970s. Back to 1971 though now, and here's Al Green, American singer-songwriter, pastor and record producer. Here's his big hit, Tired of Being Alone.

George Benson there from 1979, Love Ballad. That's back to the 70s for this week, done and dusted, but thanks very much indeed for spending the last 2 hours with Ouse Valley Radio here. With me, Pete Singleton, I will be back with you tomorrow evening at 8 o'clock for some smooth jazz. You want more of me? If not, well, okay. If you had enough, that's fine. Coming up at 11 o'clock, it is Ouse Valley Mornings, but after the news at 8, it's Michael Burke with the Saturday edition of Weekend Breakfast. And he'll be live in the studio. Good morning, Mike. Enjoy your show. So from me, I'm going to leave you with Tap Turns on the Water from CCS 1971. I'll be back with you next week for more 70s. Do join me for that. Ben Marseille is at the news desk. Take care, stay safe, and kick off those platform soles and give your feet a rest.

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3: Family of former Cambridge professor Jason Arday say they're in shock following his death at the age of 41. Johnny Holmes has more.
4: Police were called to a property in Battersea yesterday afternoon where Jason Arday was pronounced dead. The Met says his death is unexpected but not believed to be suspicious. His family said he faced sustained abuse and misinformation. Education Secretary Lucy Powell says she's deeply shocked and expressed her condolences.
3: Two train derailments in 2 days are being investigated after a Greater Anglia service came off the tracks near Wickford in Essex. It follows Thursday's serious incident near Lewes where three southern carriages overturned and 20 people were injured. Network Rail says investigators will consider all possible causes, including the impact of this summer's extreme heat. A £65 million support package is being announced for farmers in England affected by drought. The government says £50 million will go towards the sustainable farming incentive, with another £15 million for on-farm reservoirs. It follows a period of heatwaves and little rainfall, which has led to lower crop yields and earlier harvests. The new season kicked off last night as Wolves drew 2-2 against Blackburn. The action continued.

0: beat a hat-trick as her Swiss rival Audrey Wero won their highly anticipated showdown in Birmingham. That's the latest from Radio News Hub. I'm Ben Monse.
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0: Mostly dry and bright, cooler away from the far south with hazy spells of sunshine. Cloudiest skies in the north with a scattering of showers across Scotland. Highs of 27 degrees.
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4: 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This is Michael. And I'm going to be with you right through until midday today. 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

Deacon Blue, Real Gone Kid, Ouse Valley Radio, The Sound of Huntingdonshire. 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Our brand new transmitter site is up and running. So wherever you are or however you are listening, I'm really, really excited to have you with me this morning. It's Michael with you right through until midday.

I've got to remember that because for 1 week only, I've been promoted. I'm like the cover teacher that you didn't know you needed. I would normally be here until 11, covering for the lovely Claire Slade, but this week I'm covering for an extra hour. So you have the pleasure of my company until midday, right up until lunchtime. And we're playing some great music this morning. This is the Four Seasons, December 63. Oh, what a night. Oh.

0: from All Saints. It's Michael with you through until midday today. We've got an extra hour together, which I'm very excited about. We've got loads to talk about in the show, including some things you might already know about, some things you might not already know about. So we're going to be talking about our brand new giveaway. I know, hold yourselves back. We're going to be talking exam results. We're going to be talking about the eclipse, but not what you think. We're going to be talking 1940s. We're also going to be talking about dragon boat racing, because it's on in St. Neots this weekend. We're going to find out a little bit more about that later on. I'm a little bit excited by that. I hope you are. I'm going to try later after midday to sneak in. I don't know if they're going to let me in. We'll see. Who knows? Who knows? But it is my favourite time of the day, because I get to press this button and this happens.
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0: And it's a brand new song by Brooke Combe, who has featured as a Single of the Week before. He is in very good company. That list is getting longer and longer and longer. This is a brand new song. It's called Love Was Made of Stone. Tell me what you think.

0: Ouse Valley Radio, the sound of Huntingdonshire on 104 FM and on your smart speaker. It's Saturday morning with Michael. I hope you are doing okay this morning. I certainly am. And it's quite nice to just feel a little bit cooler, isn't it? It's actually quite a nice feeling not to wake up feeling like you've woken up in a swimming pool. Right, that was Brooke Combe, Love Was Made of Stone, single of the week. Let me know what you think. Get in touch this morning, 63666, the word ooze and your message. Please include your name on that as well, because I'd love to give you a shout out on the radio, 63666. And I have to tell you that texts are charged at your standard network rate, and please get the permission of the bill payer. Still to come, we've got Coldplay, we've got Culture Club, and any song that you would like to hear. Get in touch right now. 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

0: Dua Lipa, Houdini here on Ouse Valley Radio, the sound of Huntingdonshire. And it's coming up to 8:30, but I just wanted to very, very quickly mention, obviously you heard it in there, the word eclipse. Everybody was outside, weren't they? Everybody went outside to have a look at the eclipse. If a lot of people could not get those glasses. But what I thought was really cool, there were a couple of things. Firstly, some of my neighbours had glasses that they'd kept from 1999. So we were all able to have a look at the eclipse through the safety glasses. But how many of you went outside with a colander? Now, you see, I mentioned this to some friends and some neighbours, and they all thought that I was balmy. But it worked. It worked. I'd seen it online, and it worked. So if you were outside with your neighbours, what a great feeling that was. Get outside. I actually got to know. Now, I've lived in my house for nearly 5 years. I got to know the name of the people that live two doors up. I say hello to them every day. I just did not know who they were. But what a great little community feel-good moment that was a few days ago. I've got some other information about something linked to astronomy to tell you about very, very shortly. But I also have to tell you that we're going to be joined after 9 o'clock by Paddy Swallow, who is organising this year's Ramsey 1940s weekend. I'm very, very much looking forward to this. And I haven't been before. That's a bad thing to say. I know. It's only up the road. Ramsey 1940s. We're going to be talking about that after 9 o'clock. We're also going to be talking about the St. Neots Dragon Boat Festival. And I'm going to be telling you how you could potentially get some free cake.
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2: The Championship began last night with Wolverhampton Wanderers drawing 2-2 at Molineux against Blackburn Rovers. It's Wolves' first time back in the Championship in 8 years after relegation from the Premier League last season. The match was Tony Mowbray's first time taking charge of the Rovers since returning for a second spell at the club. Arsenal are in action tomorrow in the Community Shield as Manchester City attempt to regain their 2024 title. The Gunners are the reigning Premier League champions after their victory last season. Their manager, Mikel Arteta, says he has faith in Man City's new coach, Enzo Maresca.
3: Enzo has the personality, the character, and especially the knowledge to have an unbelievable job there. That's why he's been selected.
2: And at the European Athletics Championships, Kayleigh Hodgkinson took silver in the 800 metres. She fell just short of her third consecutive European title, crossing the line in behind rival Audrey Wero.
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0: Ooze Valley Radio, Saturday morning. It is 21 minutes to 9. Hope you're having a great one so far. This is Michael with you through until midday. And I promised you cake. I've got to tell you. So we are launching a brand new giveaway, and this is not to be missed. Now, when have you ever said no to free cake? I know, you haven't. You haven't done it. So every month, we are going to be giving one lucky workplace across Huntingdonshire the chance to do something that I would love to do right now. 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

Coldplay and A Sky Full of Stars here on News Valley Radio. It's Saturday morning. We're playing The Sound of Huntingdonshire for you. And, you know, this show isn't just thrown together. There's a lot of work goes on behind the scenes. Quite often not by me. But anyway, so you may have missed this week. We played A Sky Full of Stars because you may have missed that there was a Perseid meteor shower that happened. It was overnight between the 12th and 13th, so Wednesday into Thursday. And this is what happens when the Earth passes through debris that is left behind by Comet Swift-Tuttle. I didn't know this even existed. There are a team of people working behind the scenes who bring this information to my attention. But also, a lot of you have been getting in touch to tell me that you did the colander trick with the eclipse. Many, many people saying that they've done that. And apparently, some of you only knew about it because you heard it here on News Valley Radio. It was talked about on the Sky Tonight show, which is part of our Over to You series. Now, this show is an astronomy show. It's the first Tuesday of the month, 7 o'clock, with Pete Singleton, who I know is also listening, who has also sent me a message to say that he's still in bed. I don't think he is. I think he's, well, in fact, if he is, he's gone back to bed. And I'm very, very disappointed that he's done that, because it's Saturday morning and he needs to get up and get some work done around the house. Let's play Jackie Wilson. Your Love Keeps Lifting Me Higher and Higher. Tom Grennan and Olivia Dean, Before Nine. And if you want to get a song on, give me a text, 63666, start your messages.

Olivia D, Man I Need here on Ouse Valley Radio, Saturday morning. It's Michael with you through until midday. And we've got one more song before the news at 9. And coming up after 9 o'clock, we're going to be talking to Paddy Swallow, who is at the Ramsey 1940s weekend. He's going to be telling us everything that we need to know about that event and so much more. And I also just want to very, very quickly mention to everybody who got their exam results this week, got A-levels and all the other things that come with that. There's so many different exams that go on now. But I just want to say, congratulations. Whatever your grades, you are going to go on to incredible things. It doesn't matter if you didn't get the grade you want. There's always opportunities for you to go and do exactly what you want to do. Whether that means you have to resit them, or you think you're going to have to go to a different university, or slightly change tack on what you want to do, it doesn't matter. This is the start for you. This is not the end. Remember that. And there is a lovely lady who I know is listening. She has, throughout this week, has kind of kept me a little bit grounded too. But I just want to tell you this. She said to me, keep your feet on the ground and reach for the stars. And that is exactly what I expect from every single person who got A-level results this week. So that's it from me. That's all I've got to say. Happy.

0: Tom Grennan, A Little Bit of Love. Saturday morning, Michael with you till midday. The news is next, and then we're going to kick off hour two of the show with Kim Wilde. I'll see you after the news.
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5: Former Cambridge professor Jason Arday has died aged 41, with his family describing their loss as devastating. Johnny Holmes has the details.
6: Emergency services were called to a property on Daly Thompson Way in Battersea shortly after three yesterday afternoon. Police say his death is being treated as unexpected, but is not believed to be suspicious. Arday resigned from Cambridge amid allegations over his academic work, which he denied. His family says he had been subjected to a prolonged campaign of abuse and misinformation.
5: The causes of two train derailments in less than 24 hours are being investigated. A Greater Anglia service derailed south of Wickford station yesterday afternoon, with two carriages leaving the tracks but staying upright. It follows a Southern train derailment near Lewes on Thursday, which left two people seriously injured. Transport Secretary Heidi Alexander says people should not speculate about the causes. Meanwhile, Network Rail says extreme heat has created exceptional challenges for the railway. After some extremely hot weather, you might not be surprised to see searches for homes for sale with air conditioning on a property website have more than doubled. Rightmove says it saw a 104% uplift in searches on its website between May the 1st and July the 31st, compared with the same

0: is comfortable about extending his deal soon. That's the latest from Radio News Hub. I'm Ben Monte.
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0: Mostly dry and bright, cooler away from the far south with hazy spells of sunshine. Cloudiest skies in the north with a scattering of showers across Scotland. Highs of 27 degrees.

Chloe Fisher, Love Changes Everything. Very shortly, we're going to be talking 1940s and how you can be a part of something amazing this weekend in Ramsey. We're going to be talking to Paddy Swallow, who's going to be on the show. And also, we're going to be playing some more great songs. If you want to hear something, drop me a text, 63666. Start your message with the word OOSE, O-U-S-E. Send me your name and your message, and I'll read it out after Kim Wilde.

Kim Wilde, do you keep me hanging on? Saturday morning with Michael. Hope you're having a good one. Very shortly, we're going to be talking to Paddy Swallow from Ramsey 1940s Weekend. Susie's been in touch. She dropped me a text on 63666, and you can do the same. She has asked for this song because it's her mum's birthday today, and this is the song that they always get up to at a party and love to dance to, and this is the one that then sets up the night for them. So I'm going to take great pleasure in saying, Pat, this is for you. Fontella Bass, Rescue Me, Ouse Valley Radio.

0: Duran Duran Girls on Film here on News Valley Radio. It's Michael with you right through until midday today. And I love the fact that you guys are getting in touch. You're just dropping in messages. You're saying hello. I want to say hello to Karina. She's been in touch this morning. She wanted to just say hello and thank you for the great music. It is absolutely my pleasure to play the songs that I'm playing this morning. There's some really good songs that are coming up on your radio. So that's really, really nice to know. Also, I want to say hello to the various teams, because some of you have been in touch, that are attending the St Neots Dragon Boat Festival that's happening today, and I think it's on tomorrow as well. I'll check that, but it's definitely on today. So good luck to all of those teams. And I also just wanted to mention, because some of you last weekend didn't quite get to write down all of the information of our charity of the month here on News Valley Radio, so I just wanted to give you a quick rundown of exactly what is going on. So charity of the month, it changes obviously every month, but this month it's Godmanchester and Huntingdon Food Bank, and up until March of this year they had provided food to help over 3,000 people. Can you imagine what the infrastructure is around providing for 3,000 people? When you think the small area of Godmanchester and Huntingdon and all the villages that surround it, that's a lot of people, that's a lot of families that are receiving support. Now, if you need help from the food bank, please do not be embarrassed. Please do not be ashamed. There are emergency food parcels containing at least 3 days' worth of food. You can please do reach out. If you want to get help, then all you need to do is get referred for a food voucher. The voucher is then exchanged at the food bank. You then simply get your food parcel, you walk away, you've got at least 3 days of food. You can get your food vouchers from a number of places, and they are places where they make sure that you get the right level of support. They include the Rural Cam Citizens Advice Bureau. They also offer support in terms of helping you with your finances and debt recovery. And if you want to get more information, go to our website, oozevalleyradio.com, or you can call the food bank on 01480 277239, or if you would rather drop them an email, it's admin@gbcfoodbank.org.uk. Coming up very shortly, we've got a little bit of Robbie Williams, we've got a little bit of Little Mix, and we've got a bit of a heartbeat from Kylie Minogue. All that to come very shortly here on Ooze Valley Radio.
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1: The sound

Robbie Williams, Candy. And before that, Tracy Chapman talking about a revolution. This is Ouse Valley Radio. Saturday morning, it's me, Michael, with you. It's exactly 9:30. And we are still, there is so much to come in the show. We've got Paddy Swallow joining us from Ramsey 1940s. We're going to be talking about so many other things. But also, I've decided we've got an extra hour together today. So I'm going to put it out to you. We have an hour together. You are going to choose the music. All I need you to do right now, I'm just going to grab this big piece of paper that I've been handed here. 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All you need to do, one of those three things, tell me the song that you want to hear and we'll get it on between 11 and 12. So we are going to give you a whole hour of the best songs. The absolute best songs, because you are going to choose them. I've chosen this one though. Candy Staton, Young Hearts Run Free on Ouse Valley Radio.

Candy Staten, Young Hearts Run Free, East Valley Radio, Saturday morning. And I'm about to press the big magic button that makes all the music happen. And we do not get to play this very often on the radio.

0: Now, there's a reason I'm playing this. If you want me to play the whole thing, I will later. But Ramsey 1940s weekend is upon us. And I'm very excited to say Paddy Swallow joins us on the phone now. Good morning, Paddy.
1: Good morning. Thank you very much for having me this morning.
0: An absolute pleasure. How are things going?
1: We're game ready. It's not long now before the gates open at 10 o'clock.
0: Paddy, can I ask, are you in the mood?
1: I'm always in the mood. Always in the mood. This is our 26th year at the Ramsey 1940s camp.
0: 26?
1: Yeah.
0: Paddy, is it bad that I've never been?
1: Terrible.
0: I mean, considering I am only 26, no. but I think I need to come along. I need to come along. And when we were just talking off air, that you've got something quite special happening this weekend, haven't you?
1: We have. We have got a fly path from the Battle of Britain Memorial flight. So today at 2:28, we've got the bomber coming across.
0: That is going to be sensational.
1: Oh, yeah. And then tomorrow at 4:05, we've got the fighter coming across as well.
0: Paddy, how do you make these things happen? Because I know you are all a team of volunteers. Where do you find the time to create such an incredible event?
1: It literally takes us a year. So this one finishes, we start planning for next year.
0: That's incredible. And how many people are there that volunteer to make this happen every year?
1: So we have the committee, which is 12 of us on the committee. And then we have a big group called the Tuesday Gang, which are people that are retired or want to come up and help do some work around the site. So we have different people, joiners, bricklayers, painters, just general people coming up and helping out and having a cup of tea and talking to people.
0: And that's the thing, isn't it? With any of these big community events, it is about talking to people. It's about getting to know other people in the community in different aspects. Because if you don't know somebody where you need something particular, like a painter, you know someone who does. And that's what's really lovely about where we live, isn't it? There's so many wonderful people in our community who all have those different skills, those different strengths. And it sounds like you've got the best of the best.
1: We have got a fantastic team, as I say. They come up here, they drink cups of tea, get on with the work, and it helps with mental health as well, problems. It gets them out of the house as well.
0: Paddy, that in itself is such an important thing, isn't it? Because I think there was a period, wasn't it, during COVID, where it doesn't matter whether you are a very strong person or you consider yourself to struggle with your mental health. That's such an important thing, to be able to become part of something that is such an incredible community spirited weekend that, like you say, 26 years, and it's getting bigger and bigger and bigger. And I am ashamed to say I've never been. But I know that this weekend is going to be a really, really busy one for you. So how do people get to, where do they get their tickets? How do they come along? Tell us more about what's happening over the weekend.
1: So the 1940s weekend is a family-friendly event celebrating the 1940s. If you want to, it's a chance to step back and enjoy live music, vintage vehicles, military displays we've got going on. Tonight we have a dance in our drill hall, so people come along. A lot of people do get dressed up, but you don't have to if you don't want to. So yeah, that's in our dance hall. You can get the tickets on the door as well. Come to the camp, which is in Ramsey. You can get it off our website, the address, and you can come to the gate and pay at the gate, and it's £10 for the day for adults.
0: Paddy, I feel like I want to come now. I'm really excited by this.
1: Well, I'll tell you what, come up today and I'll take you around myself.
0: Do you know what? I'm going to do that. I'm on the radio until 12 and I'm going to come straight over. I would love, absolutely love it, because I've got family members that have been to this event and they rave about it. They absolutely rave about it. And for various reasons, I've never quite made it. But I'm going to make myself today a promise, and you a promise. I'm going to come up. In fact, I told you earlier, I've got the website up on the screen here. I'm going to get my ticket sorted right now. I'm coming. I'm going to be
1: there. Fantastic. So when you get to the gate, there'd be a security, young lad security there, just go to him and say, can you get me Paddy, please? And I'll come across and I'll show you around and make sure we have a good time.
0: That's going to be brilliant. So what? Just remind us again, those fly pass, we've got one today and one tomorrow. What time's today?
1: Today we've got 2:28, which is the bomber.
0: Mm-hmm.
1: And I spoke to the pilot earlier on this morning, and he reckons he could be over twice today because there's something else happening in Ramsey. And he's going to be flying over earlier as well, so we're going to get two displays today.
0: Wow.
1: And then tomorrow at 4:05, we get the fighter coming across. And that the sound of the fighter coming across is just absolutely brilliant.
0: Absolutely fantastic. So, yeah. Paddy, just for those that don't know, where exactly are you so that they can find you over the weekend?
1: So, we are in Ramsey. We're on the Wood Lane, which is CE26-2XB. There is signposts out as you enter Ramsey. From either direction, it brings you straight to the camp, and it says car parking, and there we go, find us.
0: And of course, all the information, how to get tickets, to be able to buy your tickets, all they need to do is go onto your website, which is ramsey1940s.com. Is that right?
1: That's it. Go on there.
0: Excellent.
1: And even if you don't want to go on there, just turn up and, as I say, you can pay on at the gate. It is brilliant. As I say, this has been 26 years. This is my 21st year myself being involved.
0: And what got you involved in the first place?
1: I was a security person.
0: Oh, okay.
1: The security, and I got involved. So then I just got on the committee, keep coming.
0: Well, Paddy, I know everybody that's coming today and tomorrow is going to have a great time. I cannot wait to see the vehicles. I cannot wait to see the uniforms. I cannot wait to see all these wonderful people dressed up in 1940s clothes. Most importantly, I can't wait to see you because you sound like a man in the know. So you're going to give me all the information that I need. Is that right?
1: That's it. We can go around and I'll show you around. It'll be fantastic.
0: Brilliant.
1: Working on site.
0: Excellent. Paddy, is there anything you want to mention that we haven't already talked about? Because I know you're a busy man this morning.
1: We are. We've got a battle going on later on today. I think it's at 12:30, which is in our field. So it's a full reenactment of a battle. So, yeah, that'll be good as well. That's very loud. And as we say, people are welcome. We have dogs on site as long as they're on lead as well. Yeah.
0: Excellent. Paddy, thank you so much for taking the time out of what is a really, really busy morning for you. I wish you all the best. I am going to come and see you after 12 o'clock. So I will see you there. And hopefully loads and loads of our listeners will be there as well. Paddy, thank you so much.
1: No, thank you very much for having us this morning. Just as I say, I just want to thank everybody that's volunteers for the 1940s for so much for their help making it possible for this event to go ahead. It's the people are passionate about what they're doing.
0: Yeah, I absolutely agree. I can't wait to see all the hard work. I'm really, really excited. So I will see you this afternoon. Paddy, thank you. Go off, do whatever you need to do, because I know you've got loads of stuff still going on. You're still setting up, and I'm not going to take any more of your time.
1: Lovely. Thank you.
0: Brilliant.
1: Very much.
0: Thank you, Paddy.
1: Have a good weekend, and I'll see you later.
0: See you later.
1: Bye-bye.
0: Bye-bye. That's Paddy Swallow there from Ramsey 1940s weekend. I'm going. Shall I see you there?
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Saturday morning, 12 minutes to 10. Do you know what? I think I found my new best friend in Paddy. I think me and him are going to have a great afternoon. So, brand new music now here on Ouse Valley Radio. This is from Ella Langley. You've heard of her. She had a great song out earlier this year called Choosing Texas, which featured on the number one Billboard Hot 100, which made her the first female artist to simultaneously top, get this, the Hot 100 in America, the Hot 100 Country Songs, and the Country Airplay Charts. So this is her second album, from her second album, Dandelion. This is a brand new song. This is called Bottom of Your Boots.

Ella Langley, Bottom of Your Boots, brand new music. And it seems right that I tell you that on Saturday, the 4th of September, I think that's the date, let me just check. Yeah, the 4th of September, there is going to be something quite sensational. Summer Stomp is happening at the Burgess Hall in St Ives. Live music, resident DJs, a delicious American barbecue, and lots of line dancing. Plus, it says here, lots of added extras throughout the night that you do not want to be missing. And don't worry, because you do not need to know how to line dance, because you're going to learn. They're going to kick off the night with a fun, beginner-friendly line dancing session where you're going to learn two very, very easy dances. They're asking you to do three things, and that's dust off your cowboy boots, grab your Stetson, round up your friends who love country music. Get your tickets now. £45 per person. Get them before they've gone. Over half of them have gone. This is hosted by Honey Boots, who are a line dancing school. I think they're based in St Ives or around that area. But you can get your tickets right now. You can either go on to the website honeyboots.co.uk, or if you've seen their posters around, you can scan the QR code on there, get your tickets, grab your Stetson, because it is going to be pretty sensational. Right, if you want, I'm going to play a bit more country, because there's been a bit of inspiration going on this morning and it's led me to want to play more country, so I think I'm going to do that. But what I am going to do is say happy birthday to Madonna, because it's her birthday coming up. Let me know, how old do you think Madonna is? No cheating. I do not want you going onto search engines and looking that up. I'd like you to get in touch, though. 63666, start your message with the word ooze. Send your name and your message over right now while we listen to this. Material Girl, classic Madonna.

0: and Summer Sunshine. The news is next. And then we're going to get great music on. I'd love you to interact with the show as well. 63666, start your message with the word ooze. Normal text rates apply. And please also get the bill payer's permission. I'll see you the other side of the news, which is coming up next at 10.
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4: Family of former Cambridge professor Jason Arday say they're in shock following his death at the age of 41. Johnny Holmes has more.
5: Police were called to a property in Battersea yesterday afternoon where Jason Arday was pronounced dead. The Met says his death is unexpected but not believed to be suspicious. His family said he faced sustained abuse and misinformation. Education Secretary Lucy Powell says she's deeply shocked and expressed her condolences.
4: Extra funding could be needed to help the railway cope with the impact of climate change, according to Network Rail. The statement comes after two different trains derailed near Lewes and Wickford in the space of 2 days. Investigations into the possible causes of the incidents are underway, but officials have acknowledged that hot weather has presented a significant challenge to the railways. An Israeli airstrike on southern Lebanon has killed 7 people and wounded 3 others. The strike, which hit in the early hours of this morning, is one of the deadliest attacks on the country since a truce between Israel and Hezbollah came into effect in June. The state-run national news agency says the airstrike targeted a home on the edge of the village of Ansar and that paramedics are still searching through the rubble. The new championship season got underway last night as newly relegated Wolves drew 2-2 against Blackburn at Molineux. There are plenty more games to come today, including League One champions Lincoln City's first tie at this level in 65 years. They play Middlesbrough at 3 p.m. Tony Smith is the chairman of the IMSA's fan advisory board.
6: The minimum requirement is to finish 21st and stay out of that bottom three. I think we're going to do a bit better than that. I think we're probably going to finish something like 17th, which will represent a good first season back at that level. And then it's trying to get established, isn't it?
4: And Heathrow Airport are warning passengers not to travel to two of its terminals.

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4: Mostly dry and bright, cooler away from the far south with hazy spells of sunshine, cloudiest skies in the north with a scattering of showers across Scotland, highs of 27 degrees.

Stevie Wonder, Signed, Sealed, Delivered. 6 minutes past 10, Saturday morning here on News Valley Radio, the sound of Huntingdonshire. And we're so excited because we're back on 104 FM, as well as on your smart speaker, on the app and online. And we're just playing great songs this morning. Portugal the Man, Feel It Still Now.

Blondie hanging on the telephone. Before that, you had Portugal the Man, Feel It Still. To come between now and 11, we've got One Republic, we've got Chapel Rowan, and a great song. And I love it. I absolutely love it. I'm not going to tell you what the song is, but it's playing next. I've also got to tell you something really quite exciting, because there is a fun-filled day happening right now at the Commemoration Hall, just on the High Street in Huntingdon. There are 20 amazing artists and unique artwork to explore. So if you love a bit of art, or you're just looking for something to go along to, get yourself down to the Commemoration Hall right now. It's on 11 till 3. They're setting up at the moment. I know the very lovely Beth Chapman, who is one of those 20 amazing artists. Some of her work I've seen it online recently, so go and have a look. It is sensational. Get yourself down there. You can go onto the Commemoration Hall website to find out everything that's going on, including, I'm having a quick look here, they've got acoustic nights. They've got the Big Bad Wolf, which is happening at the end of the month. They've got craft fairs. They've got a night at the musicals with Caroline Foster and friends, Christy Cox, and also in September, My Sister in the House, which is written by Wendy Kesselman. That is sensational too. So go and have a look. Find out on their website, comhall.org/what-s-on. And you can get yourself down there today for that art festival, which is starting at 11 o'clock. Right now, Jermaine Stewart. And we don't have to take our clothes off. We don't stay, because it's not as hot, is it? So, you know, you can keep them on. After this, a bit of Chapel Rowan and the latest showbiz news.

0: Chapel Ryan Pink Pony Club here on East Valley Radio, 20 past 10. And it's a Saturday morning, so there's only one thing we do at this time every Saturday morning. 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
2: Reality TV star Stephen Bear has been sentenced to 24 weeks in prison after pleading guilty to breaching his requirements as a sex offender. He was ordered to tell authorities about any foreign travel, but was found on an unauthorized trip to Brazil after a series of posts on his social media. He was placed on the register when he was jailed in 2023 for sharing a private sex tape of his ex-girlfriend Georgia Harrison. Madonna has secured her highest charting UK single in 17 years with her duet with Kylie Minogue. Love Sensation debuted at number 8 on the official singles chart and has extended her run as the female artist with the most top 10 singles in official chart history. And the organisers of the Eurovision Song Contest say they're looking into changes to the rules for next year and considering only online audience voting. The suggested changes would overhaul the current system, which allows viewers to vote up to 10 times per payment method. It's aiming to stop people voting multiple times for just one contestant.
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Train, Drops of Jupiter. It's Ouse Valley Radio, Saturday morning, 28 minutes past 10. Hope you're having a great Saturday so far. If you're heading out, please do let me know where you're off to. I'd love to know. Not for any particular reason other than I'm quite nosy. You can get in touch today, 63666. Just start your message with the word Ouse, send it over, and I'll be reading those out very, very shortly. Don't forget, we're on for an extra hour this morning, so we get to spend an extra hour together, and I'm giving you a gift. It is that you are going to choose all of the music between 11 and 12. I've already got some great suggestions coming in, and I know we're going to have the best hour. So if there are songs that you want to hear, please do get in touch. 63666. Start your message with the word Ouse. Make sure you include your name as well, because I want to say that that you've requested that song. You also need to know that texts are charged at your standard network rate, and please do get the bill payer's permission. Now, I couldn't not play this song. It was requested, but I'm not going to put it on at 11 o'clock or after 11 o'clock. I'm going to play it right now, just because it is like one of the best classic country songs ever. And if you don't agree, then you need to get your ears checked. Kenny Rogers, Dolly Parton now.

Dolly Parton, Kenny Rogers, Islands in the Stream. It's 27 minutes to 11 here on News Valley Radio, the sound of Huntingdonshire. Don't forget, we are now on 104 FM again. We are back transmitting on an FM frequency. Thanks to the team behind the scenes who moved our transmitter and our aerial from one location to a brand new location so that we can keep broadcasting and bringing you great music like that. And, of course, sharing with you what's going on in our local area. We've got loads of things that are going on. Today we've shared already about 1940s week, and we're going to have a look at the dragon boat racing as well very shortly. If there is an event that you've got going on as well, why not let us know about it and we can get that on the radio. Coming up here on Ouse Valley Radio from Monday, in our special Over to You slot from 7 Monday night, Mary Goldsmith and Helen Lawrence will be joining Karen here in the studio to talk about Godmanchester Town Show. On Tuesday, Ken Seymour and Pete Singleton chat all things computing and internet and the World Wide Web and all that sort of stuff. Mark Howard and Marion Knight from Huntingdon Ramblers will be in the studio on Wednesday talking about what it's been like to go out walking in the heatwave. Thursday, we are joined by Kath Gledder, who's one of the trustees from the St Ives Corn Exchange. She'll be here talking about events and current need for more volunteers. And then on Friday at 7, it's Spotlight, which the team will be talking to Richard Archer about his songwriting and music. And they'll also be talking to Raw Divas about their most recent productions and how they are collaborating to produce something really, really special for the St Neots Museum. Yeah.

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1: One Republic Counting Stars here on Ouse Valley Radio. This is Michael with you right through until 12. So many of you are getting in touch with songs that we're going to play after 11. If you want to hear your favourite song after 11, I'm handing it over to you. I've cleared the playlist. 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We have got an hour of pure brilliant songs. There is a couple of spaces left. You could be filling one of those spaces. We've got Diana Ross, we've got Sugar Babes, Amber Room 5, all before 11 here on Ouse Valley Radio.
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0: Diana Ross, Chain Reaction. And if you are listening in St Neots, good morning. And I'm hoping you're on your way out the door to the Dragon Boat Festival, happening in Riverside Park this morning, up until 3 this afternoon. Local businesses, community groups, charities and just friends are battling it out on the river. 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

So don't forget, coming up after 11, it's the songs that you are choosing. I've cleared the playlist. The songs are yours. All you need to do, get in touch right now. Drop me a text, 63666. Start your message with the word ooze and send it over, and I will get those songs on between 11 and 12. Now, Sabrina Carpenter, Please, Please, Please. Fleetwood Mac on the way before 11 as well.

0: Fleetwood Mac, Go Your Own Way, Ouse Valley Radio, Saturday morning. It's Michael with you right through until midday, and after 11, you are choosing the music. I've left it up to you. Great songs on the way: Lady Gaga, Bruno Mars, Mark Ronson, Queen, and Bon Jovi, to name a few. And there's a couple of spaces left. 63666, start your message with the word Ouse, and I could be playing your favourite song after the news, which is next.
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4: Former Cambridge professor Jason Arday has died aged 41, with his family describing their loss as devastating. Johnny Holmes has the details.
5: Emergency services were called to a property on Daly Thompson Way in Battersea shortly after 3 yesterday afternoon. Police say his death is being treated as unexpected, but is not believed to be suspicious. Arday resigned from Cambridge amid allegations over his academic work, which he denied. His family says he had been subjected to a prolonged campaign of abuse and misinformation.
4: Extra funding could be needed to help the railway cope with the impact of climate change, according to Network Rail. The statement comes after 2 different trains derailed near Lewes and Wickford in the space of 2 days. Investigations into the possible causes of the incidents are underway, but officials have acknowledged that hot weather has presented a significant challenge to the railways. Farmers across England are to receive £65 million in government support as they deal with the impact of drought and dry weather. Prime Minister Andy Burnham is set to announce the package today, including extra funding for sustainable farming and £15 million towards building on-farm reservoirs. 4 14-year-old boys have been arrested on suspicion of arson after a fire was set on a mountain in South Wales. The teenagers have since been bailed under investigation. Searches for homes for sale with air conditioning on Rightmove have more than doubled over the late spring and summer months compared with last year. Ian Harris is the president of National Association of Estate Agents Property Mark.
6: I think there is a long-term thing to it. Of course, if you're spending money on aircon, it's just not a one-hit, one-summer thing. But I think now that we are getting more frequent, very hot summers, I think people are now seeing that as an expense over the longer term.
4: And Keely Hodgkinson came just shy of a European 800-meter hat-trick as her Swiss rival Audrey Wero won their highly anticipated showdown. That's the latest from Radio News Hub. I'm Ben Monse.
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4: A bright and dry day for many with sunny spells, locally hot in the south, cloudier in the north with some showers across Scotland. Wind staying light, highs of 27 degrees.

Uptown Funk, Mark Ronson featuring Bruno Mars for Babs and Roger in Hartford. And we're going to continue with the great songs right now. Electric Avenue, Eddie Grant, this is for Lucy. Thanks for sending your text, Lucy. Great to hear from you. And your song could be playing next here on East Valley Radio.

Lady Gaga, Edge of Glory. Hughes Valley Radio. 16 minutes past 11. You have been choosing some great songs. And the next one is no exception. Do you fancy some of the Eurythmics? This is for Pete and Sue. They love this.

0: Eurythmics, There Must Be an Angel, East Valley Radio. Love that song. Thank you so much for suggesting that. And I need to remind you, we have a brand new giveaway, and it's really, really simple for you to get involved. 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

Don't Stop Me Now from Queen on Ooze Valley Radio. Now, all right, I messed up. All right, I ran out of time. Things happen. but what I was going to say before that and the adverts, I wanted to say thank you to Amber's Bakes and Cakes for the supply and the delivery of all of the cupcakes. 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We need your name and email address, your workplace, where you are, and why you deserve some cake. Now, I don't know how many of my friends are listening, but it is nearly 27 minutes past 11. I've had one cup of coffee this morning. That's all. I think I need another one, and actually I really fancy a piece of cake. So if anybody is listening that fancies swinging by the studio in the next half an hour, or maybe wants to take me out afterwards before I go off to Ramsey, you've only got to ask. Here's Elton John, Crocodile Rock, Alicia Keys, Ultranate, and Oasis between now and midday.

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2: Reality TV star Stephen Bear has been sentenced to 24 weeks in prison after pleading guilty to breaching his requirements as a sex offender. He was ordered to tell authorities about any foreign travel, but was found on an unauthorised trip to Brazil after a series of posts on his social media. He was placed on the register when he was jailed in 2023 for sharing a private sex tape of his ex-girlfriend Georgia Harrison. Madonna has secured her highest charting UK single in 17 years with her duet with Kylie Minogue. Love Sensation debuted at number 8 on the official singles chart and has extended her run as the female artist with the most top 10 singles in official chart history. And the organisers of the Eurovision Song Contest say they're looking into changes to the rules for next year and considering only online audience voting. The suggested changes would overhaul the current system, which allows viewers to vote up to 10 times per payment method. It's aiming to stop people voting multiple times for just one contestant.
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0: is Valley Radio, Saturday morning, 11:39. And I've just seen on the screen in front of me, and I've got to look this up because I need to talk about this and tell you more about it. But somewhere in the world, they have been hosting the ugliest dog contest. I'm literally going to scrabble now online and have a look and just see some of the entries of that, because that's always an interesting one, isn't it? I mean, are you really going to call your pet ugly? Don't know about that. We'll see. We'll find out more about that in a few minutes. We've still got time with the songs that you've been asking for. We've got Oasis. We've got a brand new song from Sienna Spyro. And also, we've got a little bit of Bryan Adams, I think. We're going to squeeze that in if we can as well. All of those to come between now and midday.
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News Valley Radio playing Sienna Spyro, Material Lover. Loving the sound of that. I want to say thank you to Mike, to Rachel, Tina, Paul and Kath for all being in touch and suggesting songs for the last hour. Now I'm going to leave the last song up to you. I've got two songs and you can choose which one it is. So if you get in touch right now, you can either have Run To You, Bryan Adams, or I Will Always Love You by Whitney Houston. I want to know which one you want to hear. Taking us up to that last song for the hour, though. Mandy got in touch. She asked for ABBA. I had to say yes. Let's have some Dancing Queen here on News Valley Radio.

Michael McDonald, Sweet Freedom. Hughes Valley Radio. 5 to 12. And we've got one more song to play. I gave you the choice. You could always have I Will Always Love You from Whitney Houston or Bryan Adams' Run to You. And you've been voting. And I'd like to say in your thousands. But there were six of you. So, was it Whitney or was it Bryan? Big build up, I know. So, the votes have been counted and verified, and I can reveal the last song of the show is Bryan Adams, Run to You. I'll see you next Saturday from 8. More music coming up after 12, a solid hour of just great music, and an afternoon of great songs here on Ouse Valley Radio.

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3: Former Cambridge professor Jason Ardo has died unexpectedly, with police saying his death is not being treated as suspicious. The sociology professor resigned from the university following plagiarism allegations, which he denied and was later cleared of by Liverpool's St John Moores University. Education Secretary Lucy Powell says she's deeply shocked and expressed her condolences. A powerful 7.7 magnitude earthquake has struck Indonesia's Flores region. Johnny Holmes has more.
4: The earthquake, which struck off the coast of Indonesia earlier this morning, has killed at least 38 people and injured six. Two others are missing after a quake-triggered landslide. A tsunami warning was issued, forcing coastal residents to higher ground, but it was later lifted.
3: A £65 million support package is being announced for farmers in England affected by drought. The government says £50 million will go towards the sustainable farming incentive, with another £15 million for on-farm reservoirs. It follows a period of heatwaves and little rainfall, which has led to lower crop yields and earlier harvests. An Israeli airstrike on southern Lebanon has killed seven people and wounded three others. The strike, which hit in the early hours of the morning, is one of the deadliest attacks on the country since a truce between Israel and Hezbollah came into effect in June. Many students will be continuing to celebrate this weekend after getting their A-level results on Thursday. Young people who've decided university isn't for them are being encouraged to consider other options like apprenticeships or entry-level roles. Shazia Ijaz from the Recruitment and Employment Confederation has this advice.
5: 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Ask them, what are the jobs that are in demand? What's the local labour market skills need? And hopefully they can help.
3: And The Greatest Showman is heading to London's West End in 2027. The stage adaptation will open at Theatre Royal Drury Lane next spring. 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
3: A bright and dry day for many with sunny spells, locally hot in the south, cloudier in the north with some showers across Scotland. Wind staying light, highs of 27 degrees.

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1: Reality TV star Stephen Bear has been sentenced to 24 weeks in prison after pleading guilty to breaching his requirements as a sex offender. He was ordered to tell authorities about any foreign travel, but was found on an unauthorized trip to Brazil after a series of posts on his social media. He was placed on the register when he was jailed in 2023 for sharing a private sex tape of his ex-girlfriend Georgia Harrison. Madonna has secured her highest charting UK single in 17 years with her duet with Kylie Minogue. Love Sensation debuted at number 8 on the official singles chart and has extended her run as the female artist with the most top 10 singles in official chart history. And the organisers of the Eurovision Song Contest say they're looking into changes to the rules for next year and considering only online audience voting. The suggested changes would overhaul the current system, which allows viewers to vote up to 10 times per payment method. It's aiming to stop people voting multiple times for just one contestant.
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4: Andy Burnham has described Jason Arday's death as a tragedy on so many levels, calling for a moment of reflection. Arday was pronounced dead after emergency services were called to an address in Battersea yesterday. He resigned from Cambridge amid allegations over his academic work, which he denied. His family says he's been subjected to a prolonged campaign of abuse and misinformation. At least 38 people have died after a powerful earthquake in Indonesia. Johnny Holmes has the details.
5: In the early hours of this morning, a 7.7 magnitude earthquake hit off the coast of Indonesia's Flores region. At least 38 people have died, 6 people are injured, and 2 remain missing following landslides. Authorities briefly issued a tsunami warning before it was lifted when no dangerous changes in sea levels were detected.
4: Extra funding could be needed to help the railway cope with the impact of climate change, according to Network Rail. The statement comes after 2 different trains derailed near Lewes and Wickford in the space of 2 days. Investigations into the possible causes of the incidents are underway, but officials have acknowledged that hot weather has presented a significant challenge to the railways. With A-levels now behind them, some young people will be preparing for university after receiving their results this week. But for those ready to enter the job market, experts say looking at apprenticeships, trainee schemes and entry-level job roles is a good idea to build up your CV. Shazia Ijaz is from the Recruitment and Employment Confederation.
6: There are definitely opportunities for people that don't want to go to university. And in fact, for example, you can do apprenticeships. Traditionally, apprenticeships can last up to a year and can provide sort of specific skills in various different sectors and fields.
4: And Heathrow Airport are warning passengers not to travel to 2 of its terminals by road after its central terminal area flooded. Road access is blocked to terminals 2 and 3, and people with flights booked are being advised to leave extra time for their journeys. That's the latest from Radio News Hub. I'm Ben Monse.
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4: Mostly dry and bright, cooler away from the far south with hazy spells of sunshine, cloud thickening in the north later on with a scattering of showers in Scotland, highs of 27 degrees.
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8: 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It's Saturday afternoon. I'm the Biscuit here with you till 3 o'clock. Got some great music for this. Well, it's another warm one, but I'm going to cool you down and chill you out with some of the best sounds that I can find from the last 30 or so years. Kicking off with one that's probably just a little older than that, from Toto. This is Hold the Line. 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
1: Recently married, but still a great artist. That's Taylor Swift with Lover. Before that, Linda Ronstadt and Aaron Neville made an appearance with Don't Know Much. And I can hear the messages running around in the background. So they're going to come after this next song from Calvin Harris and Sam Smith. This is Desire. You're listening to Afternoons on News Valley Radio. I want you.

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Luke Combs, Sleepless in a Hotel Room. Good tune, that one. Before that, Tina Arena with Chains. And I'm going to look up at the clock and tell you it's just coming up to 26 minutes past one as I look at the Slow Hand. So I'll play Slow Hand by the Pointer Sisters.

You can say many things about my selections, but I certainly keep you moving on a Saturday afternoon. That was the brilliant Kool and the Gang from the early 1980s with Ladies Night, and I'm going to take you to the messages with a bit of soft rock, bit from Bon Jovi, John Bon Jovi and the Boys, with Always Takes You to the Messages.

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I've got a serious question for you. Has that lady ever released a bad record? My view is no, she hasn't. Every single one of them sticks in your mind, really tuneful, really soulful, great singer, great tune. That was Sia with Chandelier. Another great singer is Miles Smith. How about a bit of stargazing from him? It's coming up next.

That's the first hour. Yep, that's a wrap. That was All Around the World from Lisa Stansfield. Before that, you heard Susan Vega with Luca. I'm going to take you up to the news and weather with Olivia Dean, Sam Fender with Rain Me In. Hope you enjoy it. And don't go anywhere, because I'm back with more great tunes on this Saturday afternoon here on Ouse Valley Radio, online, on Smart Speaker and on 104 FM.

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2: Former Cambridge professor Jason Arday has died unexpectedly, with police saying his death is not being treated as suspicious. The sociology professor resigned from the university following plagiarism allegations, which he denied and was later cleared of by Liverpool St John Moores University. Andy Burnham has described his death as a tragedy on so many levels, calling for a moment of reflection. A powerful 7.7 magnitude earthquake has struck Indonesia's Flores region. Johnny Holmes has more.
3: The earthquake, which struck off the coast of Indonesia earlier this morning, has killed at least 38 people and injured 6. 2 others are missing after a quake-triggered landslide. A tsunami warning was issued, forcing coastal residents to higher ground, but it was later lifted.
2: A £65 million support package is being announced for farmers in England affected by drought. The government says £50 million will go towards the sustainable farming incentive, with another £15 million for on-farm reservoirs. It follows a period of heatwaves and little rainfall, which has led to lower crop yields and earlier harvests. An Israeli airstrike on southern Lebanon has killed 7 people and wounded 3 others. The strike, which hit in the early hours of the morning, is one of the deadliest attacks on the country since a truce between Israel and Hezbollah came into effect in June. Many students will be continuing to celebrate this weekend after getting their A-level results on Thursday. Young people who've decided university isn't for them are being encouraged to consider other options like apprenticeships or entry-level roles. Shazia Ijaz from the Recruitment and Employment Confederation has this advice.
4: 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Ask them, what are the jobs that are in demand? What's the local labour market skills need? And hopefully they can help.
2: 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The stage adaptation will open at Theatre Royal Drury Lane next spring. 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
2: Mostly dry and bright, cooler away from the far south with hazy spells of sunshine, cloud thickening in the north later on with a scattering of showers in Scotland, highs of 27 degrees.
7: And welcome back to the afternoon show with me, The Biscuit, here on Ouse Valley Radio. Hope you're enjoying my selections so far. Thank you so much for sticking with me. This young lady's got a birthday next week. Yeah, it's one of my favourite artists. I play her every week. Whenever I get the opportunity, it's almost a theme. In fact, I say it's the law. This is Break My Heart from the brilliant, the one, the only Dua Lipa.

Well, I hadn't heard that one for a while. That was Pure and Simple from the manufactured group from Pop Idol. That was Hearsay. Before that, Let You Love Me from Rita Ora, and I'm going to play you through now with a bit of Curtis Stigers. I Wonder Why. Well, I tell you, I wonder why.

Well, this hour is absolutely flying past. That was Curtis Stigers with I Wonder Why. We're heading towards 3 o'clock on the Millennials playlist with Adam Halliwell. I'm going to play a millennial now. This is Harry Styles taking you through the messages with a bit of late night talking.

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Now, if I tell you a little secret, you promise you're not going to tell anybody, will you? Now, that's a, you've got a promise. Let me hear you say, I promise, Biscuit, I won't tell anybody. Right. I've rather liked that song, Billie Eilish and Birds of a Feather. I didn't when it first came out, but it's grown on me and grown on me. And now I look forward to playing it. Before that, Freezing from Mimi Webb. Well, we need a bit of cold weather, don't we? And hopefully that chilled you down a little bit. As will this. I'm going to take you back to the 1980s with Week in the Presence of Beauty from the one, the only Alf, Alison Moyet.

Three Taylors, One Rhodes and One Simon Le Bon, otherwise known as Duran Duran. Is there something I should know? And taking you to the messages this Saturday afternoon, how about a little bit of Maroon 5 with One More Night? Your wish is my command.

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That song first came to my attention back in the early 1990s. It's older than that, but I hadn't heard it before then. I heard it at the Cambridge Folk Festival, which was last couple of weeks ago. That was Al Stewart and Year of the Cat. It's one of my favourites. Some good tunes, some good memories from Al Stewart. And unfortunately, I've come to the end of my stint. Before that, you heard Kungs and Cooking on Three Burners with This Girl, and I leave you with Eric Clapton and Behind the Mask, and leave you in the capable hands of Adam Halliwell. Take care of yourselves. See you next Saturday afternoon. Have a great week. Bye for now.

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3: Andy Burnham has described Jason Ardaie's death as a tragedy on so many levels, calling for a moment of reflection. Ardaie was pronounced dead after emergency services were called to an address in Battersea yesterday. He resigned from Cambridge amid allegations over his academic work, which he denied. His family says he's been subjected to a prolonged campaign of abuse and misinformation. At least 38 people have died after a powerful earthquake in Indonesia. Johnny Holmes has the details.
4: In the early hours of this morning, a 7.7 magnitude earthquake hit off the coast of Indonesia's Flores region. At least 38 people have died, 6 people are injured, and 2 remain missing following landslides. Authorities briefly issued a tsunami warning before it was lifted when no dangerous changes in sea levels were detected.
3: Extra funding could be needed to help the railway cope with the impact of climate change, according to Network Rail. The statement comes after 2 different trains derailed near Lewes and Wickford in the space of 2 days. Investigations into the possible causes of the incidents are underway, but officials have acknowledged that hot weather has presented a significant challenge to the railways. With A-levels now behind them, some young people will be preparing for university after receiving their results this week. But for those ready to enter the job market, experts say looking at apprenticeships, trainee schemes and entry-level job roles is a good idea to build up your CV. Shazia Ejaz is from the Recruitment and Employment Confederation.
5: There are definitely opportunities for people that don't want to go to university. And in fact, for example, you can do apprenticeships. Traditionally, apprenticeships can last up to a year and can provide sort of specific skills in various different sectors and fields.
3: And Heathrow Airport are warning passengers not to travel to 2 of its terminals by road after its central terminal area flooded. Road access is blocked to terminals 2 and 3, and people with flights booked are being advised to leave extra time for their journeys. That's the latest from Radio News Hub. I'm Ben Monse.
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3: Mostly dry and bright, cooler away from the far south with hazy spells of sunshine, cloud thickening in the north later on with a scattering of showers in Scotland, highs of 27 degrees.

21 Pilots, Ride, to kick off the Millennial Playlist. Good afternoon, folks. Thank you to Mr. John Aveling, aka The Biscuit, for the last 2 hours. Always good to hear what he's saying and also playing as well. But you've now got me for the foreseeable future until 6 o'clock. So that's still foreseeable, isn't it? So we've got everything from the 2000s to now mixed in with a little bit of local talent. And I will admit, it is a bit of a... It goes from alright with all of this kind of stuff in the first hour to a bit of a depressing hour, and then we pick it all back up within the third hour. So it's a bit of a ride, and that's why 21 Pilots is such a fantastic song to do so with, that song as it's being called Ride. So I hope everyone's enjoying their Saturday. I hope you're all enjoying things. So with that, I am going to play these next two songs. It is a bit of a jump. So you've got punk rock, and then you've also then got a little bit of jazz. Yep, that's all I'm going to leave it with. So, Sum 41, In Too Deep. Absolute tune, shall we?

you don't speak for me. Well, we were following a new path, evolution, where we shared

Mr. Griff, who is finishing off the whole of the Riverport Jazz Fest in a couple of days. Give me 2 seconds, I can tell you where and when he's on. He'll be at the Lounge on Sunday the 13th of September, folks, at the Lounge in St Ives. If you enjoyed that, you'll love what he does live. His voice is so beautiful live. It's present, it's so, you know, it's so, what's the word, beautiful and loud. So, and yeah, so there you go, Mr. Griff, 13th of September for the Riverport Jazz. Obviously, that is a whole weekend thing as well, so it runs from the 10th to the 13th, so yeah, that weekend. So, shall we change it up a bit again with a little bit of indie? They're indie. A little bit of Bastille, anyone? Save My Soul? Yeah, go on then. And then we've got some great tunes after that. Obviously, the Millennial Playlist with me, Adam Halliwell, Ooze Valley Radio 104 FM.

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Imagine Dragons with warriors. Now you may be thinking, Adam, I don't know that one very much. Well, that's at the very back end of the album of Smoke and Mirrors. It's an absolute brilliant album as well, by the way, from them. I think it was their third studio album or second, one of the two. And it's beautiful either way. Right, so we've then now got two bits of desert rock. One of them is a local band called Eels, Eels, Eels, or Eels Times Three, as I like to call them. And then we've got the age-old boys of Queen of the Stone Age with No One Knows. But before all of that, if you want to get in contact, you're more than welcome to tell me how your week has been, tell me how your Saturday's going, or tell me anything and everything that you want to tell me. So you can do by using email studio@oozevalleyradio.com, or you can text Ooze, that's O-U-S-E, then space, add your name, your message to 63666. Text will charge a standard network rate, and please get the bill paid permission as well. So tell me how's your week, what you're doing today, all of that goodness. Over these next two songs. So, like I said, oh, it's also beautiful as well. It's a what's the maths terminology when, like, you know, we got 11 11, or not 11 11, like 21 and 12, that kind of stuff. It's that but for the seconds. Oh, it's quite nice. Right, here we go though. Eels to kick us off into desert rock, and then Queen of the Stone Age to then bring us out of the desert rock, shall we? Yeah, go on then.

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1: Buenas tardes, señoras y señoritas. 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Vamos a escuchar un par de temas de Queens of the Stone Age. Primero vamos a escuchar First It Giveth. ¡Qué música impresionante, temible y verdaderamente ahora! Van a ver, aquí va, aquí va, aquí va.
2: Queen of the Stone Age with No One Knows. Now I'll tell you something, all right? Every now and again, I listen to radio in the car. It's mainly rock stuff. You know me. It wouldn't be rock stuff without it. But they played this song, and the person who was doing the presenting, I don't know his name, he talked over the ending, and they didn't even have that beautiful last little bit. It's like, oh, I don't know what's going on. That's the best bit of the song in my eyes. But hey, hi, that was Queen of the Stone Age. That is the finish of Desert Rock, Adam Halliwell style, with Eels, Eels, Eels, and Queen of the Stone Age. So remember, you are listening to the Millennial Playlist with myself, Adam, who is the curator of this playlist, because I thought, you know what, we need a little bit more than what we're doing already, you know, and really promoting, you know, either some great tunes over the 2000s, you know, like Evanescence, Nothing But Thieves, the Red Jumpsuit Apparatus, for instance, which is actually one of my new songs that I've got to download in, which has been downloaded in to this week, and I need to play them at some point, so I may be doing some jiggling around trying to get all of these new songs in there at some point in the next 2 hours. But I'll tell you something, folks, this next one, I can't wait for this album to be dropped. It is a bit of Kasabian. This is Hippie Sunshine, where it's on their album called Act 3, and I think it's in September when it comes out. So we don't have a lot of time left, but it is still a long time before we see what happens in it. I think they also released a song yesterday, if I'm not mistaken. And I will admit, mate, that they do just have a vibe that is unmatched to anything. And what they do and what they play is just class, and I love it to pieces. They did. It's called Nothing Better Than This. And it's the 4th of September when it comes out. So, tell me what you think of this. Per usual, get in contact, you know the stuff, you know, email the studio, studio at oozvalleyradio.com, or text ooze, that's OUSE, add your name, your message to 63666, tell me what you thought. Obviously that would cost a standard, text will cost, text charged at standard network rate, and also please get the bill payer's permission. Right, you ready for this? Little bit Kasabian!

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Silent Rogues, Tantalize. What an absolute tune. Right, I have moved some things about to allow one new song in this hour, and I've put them on every week at the moment, but they are just so good. But I'll tell you who they are in just a little minute. But we've got a little bit of Sam Fender, and then we've got a little bit of Foo Fighters, because who doesn't want a little bit of Sam and then want to rock out to a little bit of Foo Fighters? Are we ready? Or the Foo Fighters? Are you ready? Yeah, go on then. Play God, Sam Fender, then All My Life, Foo Fighters, and then new song. Ooh.

0: Foo Fighters.
1: Wrong mic. 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What a tune. 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I love that album. And I also love that band. That was the best concert I've ever been to. Right, this new one, though, is a little bit of Nothing But Thieves. I play them every week at the moment. They're fantastic. This is their newest song called Baby Cool, in brackets, Evelyn. Shall we? Oh, I need a breather after singing that. So, let's do it right now.

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4: Prince of Wales has thanked the emergency services for their response to the wildfires across the country. The Prime Minister, Andy Burnham, has urged members of the public to simply not light fires, as he described Britain as a tinderbox. Workers should be given a guaranteed 30 hours of work under a proposed 0 hours contract ban. The Institute for Public Policy Research says the move is necessary to prevent workers falling behind on bills. A ban on 0 hours contracts was included in Labour's manifesto, but its preference is for the threshold to be between 8 and 20 hours. Joseph Evans is the IPPR's spokesperson.
5: This really risks excluding the workers who would actually benefit most from the new right, because it's people working between 20 and 30 hours a week who are actually particularly likely to be behind on their bills.
4: Hundreds of Bonnie Tyler fans have gathered to pay their respects to the late singer as her coffin is brought home. The Total Eclipse of the Heart star, whose real name was Gaynor Hopkins, died in July at the age of 75. Those who knew or admired her have lined Newton Road in the Mumbles area of Swansea to watch the procession as she's transported back home. Patients in need of physiotherapy are not getting the quality of care they deserve. The warning from physiotherapists comes amid rising concerns about cuts to services. The Chartered Society of Physiotherapy says NHS services are freezing recruitment, deleting posts and cutting back on rehab space. Ash James is from the CSP.
6: It does impact on staff's morale, on staff's capability. It really spreads staff incredibly thin so that patients get less time. There's a real kind of moral injury that staff sustain then, where they're wanting to and really want to deliver the care that they know patients need, but they're just unable to do that.
4: And Amy Hunt's quest for 4 goals at the European Athletics Championships in Birmingham remains on track after Great Britain qualified for the women's 4x100m relay final this evening. That's the latest from Radio News Hub. I'm John Collins.
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4: Sunny spells for the rest of this afternoon into this evening. Cloudier with potential rain and drizzle in the northwest of the UK overnight. Clearer in the south. A high today of 27 Celsius, a low this evening of 11.

Pink with a beautiful song called Anywhere Away From Here. Not gonna lie, that got me teary-eyed. It's due to the song. The song is beautiful and all that kind of jazz. But as well, I don't think I've addressed this on live radio yet or anything on my socials and nothing like that. But I had a mate, he got in a massive motorcycle accident, funnily enough, a year ago today, and it's his anniversary, and, you know, he's still here, but he's away with his family. So that one where, it's a bit more, what's the word I'm looking at? It's a bit more emotional, so, it kind of got me thinking about it. But, yeah, that's taken me off guard. That actually had tears. So I'll tell you what, I'm gonna collect myself, and then we're gonna go right back in with the energy and everything like that. But this hour is a little bit more somber, not because of that. It's just how I got it on Tuesday or Wednesday or Thursday, whenever I did it. So let's have a bit of Hozier.

Daria Maria, Before It Gets Dark, on Ooze Valley Radio. 104 FM, because we are back on FM, people. That's 104 if you're in your car and you still got the FM stuff on it. I will admit, I was looking through this hour and next, and as we all know, I normally do this on a Tuesday, but recently I've been seeing my mate on a Tuesday, so, you know, it's been a bit difficult to do it on a Tuesday. And so I either do it like on a Wednesday or a Thursday, and I realised that this week is a very up and down week of like having such a big opener of an hour, and then it gets kind of like low beat with some upbeat. So it's like the next one is the band called the Red Jumpsuit Apparatus, and then you got Ray, for instance, yeah, and then you've got some other sad songs like Darren Maria, Before It Gets Dark, Anywhere Away From Here, Hosier, all of that kind of stuff, and then you've got like Lady Antebellum and everything. It's just kind of it's a weird show, but nevertheless, you get what you're given in it, realistically, when it comes to me. So this is also another one that I got recently downloaded, even though this is from 2006, this song. So are you ready for Face Down by Red Jumpsuit Apparatus? I know it's a bit of a mouthful, I will admit, but hey ho, shall we do some acrobatics on the apparatus?

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On Ooze Valley Radio 104 FM, on the Millennial Playlist with me, Adam Halliwell. I can't wait to see her in Reading and Leeds, because she is one of the people who is headlining this year's Reading and Leeds Fest. I can't wait. I tell you what, that song has gotten so big, so beautiful, and everything on those lines. It's grand, isn't it? And it's such a good song as well to hear. I still can't even wait for Florence as well, you know. I can't wait to see what she does for that set list. Yeah. I'm just going to say how are you again. Hope everything is okay. How are you finding the cooler weather? As far as I'm aware, it's still cool outside. I will admit, I am loving that it's cooler than 30-odd degrees, because I will admit, I've been struggling with the heat, so it has been a nice change when I woke up this morning feeling, ooh, it's a bit chilly. Even though it's, what, 24 degrees, which is ridiculous saying that's chilly, but I am so glad there is a bit, I can step outside and not be like, it's so hot, kind of vibe, you know. So that's what I'm happy for. I'm glad for that. So yeah, I hope everyone is enjoying the lesser heat. Even though if you're one of those people who like 35 degree heat, then I don't know what to say to you really. It's a weird thing to be enjoying, because it's just too hot. You know, it's just ridiculously too hot. And it's to the point that I've actually gone to the point of like having the shortest ever back inside for my haircut ever in my life. Just purely to try to battle the heat, even though it's now kind of pointless because it's supposed to be raining for like the next like 5 days. But hey, at least it will dry quickly. So shall we do a little bit of Eye in the Sky? Yeah, go on then. This is called Cowboy Dreams with a Z. It's too good to be anything. It is so good. Eye in the Sky are fantastic. So have a little listen to this, shall we?

Lady Antebellum with Need You Now. What tune? What country hit? Oh, when people say I'm not cultured and not knowing country stuff. I'm learning folk at the moment. That sounds like it's like Duolingo. I'm learning folk. But I'm not like I'm understanding folk, you know. So there's a band that I've been recently introduced to, which is Amble, which is an Irish folk band. And as we all know, I love a bit of Kingfisher, which is coming up in a little bit. That I also love, and that's also folk. But Lady Antebellum Would Need You Now still holds a great deal to me, because it's just an absolute belting song to just have a good sing song to, you know. Now this next one, it's a great song. The lead singer, Marcus Mumford, is the person who does the intro to Ted Lasso, and Ted Lasso's new season has just started. Sadly, I haven't been able to watch it because I do not have Apple TV. But I cannot wait when I can to, when I can and all that jazz. So we've got a little bit of Mumford and Sons off their album Sigh No More, which I've actually got as a vinyl, and it's a beautiful vinyl, I will admit. It's called Thistle and Weeds. I like the low intensity of this. Even though obviously I could have gone for like I Will Wait and some other Mumford and Sons songs that I've got. That's a really difficult sentence. Other Mumford and Sons songs like Badlands, Conversation with My Son, Icarus Run Together, and whatever else I have got. But I chose this one because it is absolutely beautiful. So let's give it a little listen. And then after that, if I don't hit my head on the mic, it's a little bit of Fendel and Booty with Pour Me Another Whiskey.

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0: Finland Booty with Pour Me Another Whiskey. I can never stop Vic Leonard, who is doing the guitar there at the very end. It's just so beautiful, so wonderful. It's everything mixed into one. And I do love that song. So I've got three more songs. One of them is actually a little homage to, it's been my, actually I'll tell you what, I'm going to tell you afterwards actually. I've got two brilliant songs right now. One of them is the Kingfisher song called The Sun Will Never Settle. And the other one is Ex Ambassadors with History. I love both of them as equally as much. So I'm actually going to play them now, so I've got more time to talk to you about this, the last song of the hour. So as I said, Kingfisher, it's a great Irish band. The Sun Will Never Settle. And these guys are also going to be at Reading and Leeds. I can't wait to see if they actually get any airtime on, I think, the BBC iPlayer. I think it's that this year. I'm not 100% sure, but I can't wait.
1: My heart, it has been broken by who I cannot tell.

ex-ambassadors with history. Right, I told you I'm going to tell you a little story about this next song. It was my 2-year anniversary here at Uzvani Radio on Wednesday. And so I thought, you know what, I'll do a homage. And funnily enough, the week before, I lost all my room on my notebook. So that's got 2 years worth of radio playlists and all that kind of stuff, and it's absolutely amazing. So I thought, you know what, let's play homage to my book, and also that my celebrating my 2-year anniversary here being me, and being here for Uzvani and doing all the things I've done and helped out with and what have yous. So funnily enough, I then thought, oh, let's play it today as well. Not gonna lie, if you think that this was an up and down hour, it gets a bit more weird in the next hour. It is supposed to be the sports results show, but I know the football season's now started, but there's still not a lot of sport on, so it's still like a millennial playlist vibe. But

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4: The Prince of Wales has thanked the emergency services for their response to the wildfires across the country. The Prime Minister, Andy Burnham, has urged members of the public to simply not light fires, describing Britain as a tinderbox. Workers should be given a guaranteed 30 hours of work under a proposed 0 hours contract ban. That's according to the Institute for Public Policy Research. It says the move is necessary to prevent workers falling behind on bills. A ban on such contracts was included in Labour's manifesto, but its preference is for the threshold to be between 8 and 20 hours. The IPPR's spokesperson is Joseph Evans.
5: What that indicates really is that there's something about working between 20 and 30 hours a week that means your income and security is much more likely to affect your ability to afford the essentials. But actually, the government's plans at the moment risk excluding these workers.
4: Roads leading to Heathrow Airport have reopened after a burst water main led to flooding and disrupted travel to both terminals 2 and 3. The airport is now said to be operating normally. Several people have been injured in a shooting involving multiple suspects on a university campus in the US. The campus of Virginia State University was locked down early this morning after police discovered 5 people with gunshot wounds outside dormitory buildings. No one's injuries are currently thought to be life-threatening. NHS patients in need of physiotherapy are living with avoidable disability. That's according to physiotherapists who warn cuts to services mean patients aren't getting the quality of care they deserve. Ash James is the spokesperson for the Chartered Society of Physiotherapy.
6: That leaves staff in a really, really difficult position. And we do know that the last data that we have, you know, 7% of physiotherapists are leaving the NHS every year. So there is an attrition problem with clinicians from the NHS, and we want to make sure that that doesn't continue.
4: And the comedian and former Strictly contestant Ellie Taylor has been announced as the new host of Strictly It Takes Two. The 42-year-old will present a new-look version of the show. That's the latest from Radio News Hub. I'm John Collins.
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4: Sunny spells for the rest of this afternoon into this evening. Cloudier with potential rain and drizzle in the northwest of the UK overnight. Clearer in the south. A high today of 27 Celsius, a low this evening of 11.

0: You know, it was a bit of a weird time, weren't it?
1: But I'll tell you what, though, as I said, it's going to be a bit of a weird mix now of different things. Okay, to start off, we obviously had Keane with Someone Only We Know, and now we've got a little bit of Noah Kahan and then Tommy. All right, so how about a little bit of this? A little bit of Orange Juice. It's not only just for the mornings. It's also a great song by Noah Kahan. So that's what we're going to do. We're gonna have a little listen to this. I'm going to sing it, but not to you guys. That'll just be weird. So, shall we?

for me, with Patience, with Greg Stephenson on the guitar. And that's, by the way, Tom and then me with two E's, so M-E-E. There you go. Right. Not gonna lie, I was singing like no one else's business with Noah Kahan. My voice is now raspy, and I still got some great songs to sing as well. And I mean that wholeheartedly. We have got so much good tunes along this journey of everything and anything from the 2000s to now, including with local talent. With that all being said, I can't even press play yet. I've got a bit of time to chat and to maybe try and get interactive and all that kind of stuff. And if you do want to send anything, tell me how good I am, tell me how bad I am. You know, if you really fancy going that way, you're more than welcome to send me an email, studio@oozevalleyradio.com, or you can text ooze, that's OUSE, then space, add your name, your message to 63666. Text charged at network rate, and please get the bill pay permission as well. Right. I will admit, I've got like a week off in like 2 weeks, and I cannot wait. It's the last week of August I've got off, because I haven't had a week off since October. And it is absolutely crazy that I haven't had a week off since like October. Even through Christmas, I was still doing bits and pieces. So it's going to be good. I think we're planning to go to London to do the Young V&A for Aardman and all that kind of stuff. Apparently in Kensington as well, there's a Tim Burton exhibition, which we may also go and do. But then I also know there's like a Wes Anderson one as well, and the Wes Anderson one looks so cool, but I can't remember where that one is. But yeah, no, it's gonna be a nice weekend off, man. You know, it's Reading and Leeds weekend as well, so I'm gonna be watching that over the telly box, and being the loud neighbour instead of my neighbours being the loud neighbours. But you know, it's gonna be good fun. So shall we get some energy in? I think we shall. Little bit of Zara Larsson with Lush Life, because it is always a lush life when we're all living and breathing, shall we?

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2: 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The

Zombie by the Cranberries on News Valley Radio 104 FM. Right, you may be thinking, Adam, you don't normally do this after the song. I know, I normally let it play out, but I may have overplayed this. Well, not overplayed, but I've got not a lot of time between this and now the next set of ads, and we've got a fair few things to do. So we're going to go straight into Fred's House with I'm Not Saying, and then we're going to bring it up with a little bit of Olivia Dean with Man I Need. And then I need to tell you that it's a sports bulletin, but I'll do that in a second.

0: Olivia Dean, Man I Need. The new rugby anthem, in my eyes, that is. So, talking about rugby, it's a sport, isn't it? It's time for the Sports Bulletin.
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2: Football first, and Paris Saint-Germain have signed World Cup winner Ferran Torres from Barcelona on a five-year deal. The 26-year-old forward has joined the Champions League winners for a reported fee of €50 million and on a deal until June 2031. Derek McInnes believes frustrated fans need something to get behind as he strives for his first win as Rangers manager. The former Hearts boss has gone four games without a win since taking over at Ibrox, including Thursday's Europa League qualifying exit to Polish side Jagiellonia Białystok. Arsenal manager Mikel Arteta is getting ready for Sunday's Community Shield against Man City in Cardiff. There's been a lot of talk about his contract situation in the build-up, but he says he wants to carry on.
3: I don't have to worry about any of that because I want to be here. I'm extremely happy. I feel very grateful to work with the people that I work with.
2: And Olympic gold medalist Mark Lewis Francis believes the current crop of British sprinters may be the best yet. Amy Hunt led the way at this week's European Championships in Birmingham with a 100-metre, 200-metre sprint double.
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3: The

Karma is My Curse. Intermission is the band title. Band title, band name, Intermission. Karma is My Curse is the song title. There you go. I will admit, when I was listening to the Sports Bulletin, I was like, they do a better job than I do. And it's a minute long. And yet I take an hour to do, you know, football, rugby and all that kind of stuff. It's just, I don't know how I feel about it. They just do a really, really, really good job. So, we are very, very close to finishing this week's Millennials playlist. Millennial playlist? Millennials playlist? I don't know if it's an S or not. Anyway, we're nearly there. So, we've got 3 songs and I've got 3 and a half minutes to talk. So, I'm gonna say some stuff now and then we're going to see what happens and how long it's going to take. Okay, cool. Right, so, first and foremost, next week is my last week before I have my holiday. And it's going to be grand. Alright, so I'm going to be back on Monday doing all things afternoonsy with the wonderful Nate Edwards. And then I'll be back on Spotlight, where I was supposed to do this last night, but I completely forgot to tell you who was actually on Spotlight next week. Because I ran out of time, basically. And now I've got a bit of time, so I'm loving it. Oh, the internet's slow. I know I've just hit the mic twice. Okay. So, whilst we are still waiting for the page to load, I'll tell you what, let's get rid of Sky Sports. And then we can try it like that. Only reason why I was waiting on Sky Sports is purely because of the New Zealand game. Because the New Zealand are playing the Bulls in like 10 minutes. We're so close. The Spotlight calendar's there, folks. We are, if not, if anything, this is building such great tension. So, you may be thinking, Adam, what is Spotlight? I'll tell you. Well, it's where we get local bands in. And they get to sing, perform, have a chat with us. It's good fun. And by the looks of things, it doesn't want to do it. So let's try the phone, see if that's any quicker. It's not. It is really not. So let's then go to data or data, depending on where you're from. And then go all the way to where we are in August. So we've got Richard Archer and Raw Theatre Productions for Sydney's murder mystery on Friday. And then it's back to the Millennials playlist stuff. It's always good when it comes back round to me for the end of the week. So that took a good chunk of time away. So we're going to play 2 more songs and then I'm going to tell you who's coming up. So we've got a little bit of the Wombats and then a little bit of Florence and the Machine, shall we?

Florence and the Machine with Big God. Now, not gonna lie, that some of those notes are so tough to hit. I tried my best to in the studio, and I'll tell you what, I'm so glad it's just me in here, because I think I would have either made some dogs howl or broken some glass, even though, to be fair, all the glass in here is actually all right. No cracks, no nothing, so go me. Right, I need to tell you who's coming up, which is Off the Beaten Track at 8 with Simon Beebe, and at 6 after me, after the news, you're in safe hands, people. You're in absolutely safe hands. You've got the wonderful Pete Sibthorpe, aka Sibby, and he is doing all things back to the 80s as per usual. So, as I've said, I've got one more week until holiday, and it's only a week, don't worry. So, I'll come back. It'll all be well and good on the Monday, the 31st. But we're going to go big, we're going to have fun like today, but in an afternoon capacity on Monday. So you may be thinking, Adam, what is your last song? What are you going to send us into back to the 80s with? Well, a little song from the 2010s or 09, one of the two. It's a little bit of example with Midnight Run, as you can now hear in the background. So folks, I will see you on Monday. Have a good rest of your weekend, and I'll see you later, yeah?

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4: Prime Minister Andy Burnham has been reacting to the death of former Cambridge professor Jason Arday.
5: It's a tragedy. It's a tragedy on so many levels, but particularly just for everybody who knew Jason, his family obviously, his friends. We think of them today.
4: The body of Professor Arday was found at a house in South London and police are not treating his death as suspicious. His family have described the loss of the 41-year-old as devastating. He resigned from Cambridge University amid allegations over the originality of his academic work, claims which he denied. Hundreds of Bonnie Tyler fans have gathered to pay their respects to the late singer as her coffin was brought home. The Total Eclipse of the Heart star, whose real name was Gaynor Hopkins, died back in July at the age of 75. Those who knew or admired her lined Newton Road in the Mumbles area of Swansea to watch the procession transport her back to her former home. Several people have been injured in a shooting involving multiple suspects on a university campus in the US. Virginia State University was locked down early this morning after police discovered five people with gunshot wounds outside dormitory buildings. No one's injuries are currently thought to be life-threatening. Now, cuts to NHS physiotherapy services mean patients are living with disability that could be avoided.
6: Rehab space needs to be protected. The government need to reduce the recruitment freezes and allow trusts to properly fund these rehabilitation services that are there to help people recover, get people out of hospital, back into the communities, back into the neighbourhoods, back to work, and physiotherapists are really well placed to do that.
4: That's Ash James from the Chartered Society of Physiotherapy. The CSP is calling for a series of changes to help both staff and patients. And Amy Hunt's quest for four golds at the European Athletics Championships in Birmingham remains on track after Great Britain qualified for the women's 4x100m relay final in this morning's heat. The final is this evening. That's the latest from Radio News Hub. I'm John Collins.
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4: Sunny spells for the rest of this afternoon into this evening. Cloudier with potential rain and drizzle in the northwest of the UK overnight. Clearer in the south. A high today of 27 Celsius, a low this evening of 11.

Huey Lewis and the News there with Back in Time, kicking off another 2 hours of the biggest and best sounds of the 80s. A big thank you to Adam Halliwell for another fantastic Millennials playlist. And also, a big thank you to Pete Singleton for covering me last week whilst I had a well-deserved rest. Over the next couple of hours, we'll have number ones from this week in the 1980s, famous 80s birthdays, and the stories behind some of the decade's most memorable songs. So let's keep the 80s rolling. This is Kid Creole and the Coconuts with Annie, I'm Not Your Daddy.

Lionel Richie with All Night Long, and what a moment that was this week in 1984. As the Olympic Games came to a close in Los Angeles, Lionel performed the song live to an estimated global television audience of 2.6 billion people. An incredible figure when you think about it. And here in the UK, the 80s were in full swing with the A-Team and Top of the Pops among the big TV favourites, while the music charts were packed with unforgettable names. You're listening to Back to the 80s. This is Sibby with you until 8 p.m. every Saturday night. Now, staying with the summer of 1984, next up is Nick Kershaw with Wouldn't It Be Good?

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This is the sound of Hunterdon Shire. Now that was Madness with Waiting for the Ghost Train, which reached number 18 in the UK. And keeping with the spooky theme, here's Sarah Brightman, who celebrated her 66th birthday yesterday. This is Phantom of the Opera, her 1986 UK top 10 hit with Steve Harvey.

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This is the sound of Huntingdonshire, and I am Sibby, playing you the best 80s music every Saturday night between 6 p.m. and 8 p.m. Now, that was George Michael with Careless Whisper, and this week in 1984, it was sitting proudly at number one here in the UK. Released as a solo single, although credited to George Michael and Wham in some territories, it went on to become one of George's signature songs and topped the charts in more than a dozen countries. And from one unmistakable 80s sound to another, next up we have Skritti Pilitti. Their single, Woodbees, brackets Pray Like Aretha Franklin, reached number 10 here in Britain in 1984. It's a great slice of sophisticated 80s pop, so let's get back to the 80s music.

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one of those tracks leave right to the very end. That was the Vinyl Vault version of Jive Bunny and the Master Mixers with Swing the Mood, which was enjoying its second week at number one here in the UK in 1989. The melody famously mixed together classics including Rock Around the Clock, Hound Dog and Let's Twist Again, turning old favourites into a huge 80s chart hit. 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This is the sound of Huntingdonshire. And keeping the dance floor moving now, next up is Whitney Houston with I Wanna Dance With Somebody. It was her second UK number one single and one of the biggest pop anthems of the decade.

Joan Armour trading there with Drop the Pilot, a UK top 20 hit back in 1983. Now I've got two more tracks before John Collins with the 7 o'clock news. First up, the legendary Chaz and Dave with It Ain't No Pleasing You, which reached number two in the UK. And that will be followed by Bruce Springsteen and I'm On Fire, a UK top 10 hit. This is Back to the 80s on Ooze Valley Radio. This is the sound of Huntingdonshire.

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3: The Prime Minister has described the death of academic Jason Arday as a tragedy on so many levels.
4: It's not a moment for any rushing to judgment, it's a moment for reflection, I would say. Reflecting on how things came to this. A really sad and sorry state of affairs.
3: Arday was pronounced dead after emergency services were called to an address in South London yesterday. He'd resigned from Cambridge University amid allegations of plagiarism, which he denied. His family says he was subjected to a campaign of abuse and misinformation. Roads leading to Heathrow Airport have reopened after a burst water main led to flooding and disrupted travel to two terminals. Passengers were asked not to travel by road to either Terminal 2 or Terminal 3 after access was blocked by the flood. The airport is now said to be operating normally. Workers should be given a guaranteed 30 hours of work under a proposed 0 hours contract ban. The Institute for Public Policy Research says the move is necessary to prevent workers falling behind on bills. A ban on 0 hours contracts was included in Labour's manifesto, but the party's preference is for the threshold to be between 8 and 20 hours. The IPPR's spokesperson is Joseph Evans.
5: So if you're working on a 24-hour contract, but actually you consistently work an extra 8 hours a week, you wouldn't have a right to a 32-hour contract, even if those hours were really important for you, kind of paying your bills, paying your rent, whatever else. And so we think the government should be aiming to set the threshold at 30 hours.
3: Several people have been injured in a shooting involving multiple suspects on a university campus in the US. Virginia State University was locked down early this morning after police discovered five people with gunshot wounds outside dormitory buildings. No one's injuries are currently thought to be life-threatening. And former contestant on Strictly Come Dancing, the comedian Ellie Taylor, has been announced as the new host of spin-off show Strictly It Takes Two. That's the latest from Radio News Hub. I'm John Collins.
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3: Cloudier than it's been, with potential rain and drizzle in the northwest of the UK overnight. Clearer in the south, with an overnight low of 11 degrees Celsius.

A brilliant track there by King with Love and Pride. Kicking off the second hour of Back to the 80s here on Ooze Valley Radio. This is the sound of Huntingdonshire. It was released in 1984 and became a big favourite here in the UK, reaching number 2 in the singles charts. I'm Sibby and I am playing you 80s music every Saturday night here on Ooze Valley Radio between 6pm and 8pm. Now, talking of classic 80s sounds, next up is Dire Straits with Walk of Life. Mark Knopfler celebrated his 77th birthday last Wednesday. The song was released in 1985 and became one of Dire Straits' biggest UK hits, reaching number 2 in the charts. It also featured on the hugely successful Brothers in Arms album, which spent 10 weeks at number 1 here in Britain. Let's get back to that 80s music.

Prince with Little Red Corvette. And this week in 1986, he began a three-night run at Wembley Arena, his first UK shows in 5 years. And the song was a top 10 hit back here in 1983. It's back to the 80s here on Ouse Valley Radio. 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

That was Queen with Breakthrough, as this week in 1986 they brought their magic tour to a spectacular close at Nebworth Park, with more than 120,000 fans watching what would become Queen's final ever live performance. It followed their legendary Live Aid appearance the year before. It's back to the 80s here on Ouse Valley Radio. This is the sound of Huntingdonshire, and I'm Sibby with you until 8 o'clock tonight. Now next up, we stay with another classic British chart favourite. Blondie with the Tide in High reached number one here in the UK back in 1980. And if there's a song you like, get in touch with my producer Nick at oosevalleyradio.com, and we'll see if we can get it on a future show.

Who remembers that one? That was Rick Springfield with Jess's Girl, a UK top 50 hit back in 1981. Now, next up, it's Bill Withers with Lovely Day, a song that's become a real British radio favourite over the years. Now, following that, we'll have Fergal Sharkey with A Good Heart. Fergal celebrated his 68th birthday on Thursday, and the song gave him a number one here in the UK in my favourite year of the decade, 1985. It's back to the 80s here on Ouse Valley Radio. This is the sound of Hundred and Shire, and I'm Sibby.

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Mr. Mister there with Broken Wings, a UK number four hit back in 1985 and spent 5 weeks in the top 10. Now, from one memorable 80s sound to another, here's Was Not Was with Walk the Dinosaur. Originally released in 1987, it climbed to number 10 here in the UK. It's back to the 80s on News Valley Radio, playing you the best 80s music on a Saturday night.

Billy Joel there with The Longest Time. Still to come at 10 p.m, Paul Askew is live in the studio with Late Show Club Classics. Well, after the 8 p.m. news read by John Collins, Simon BB takes you off the beaten track. Two tracks to take us to the 8 p.m. news. First, Jelly Bean with Jingo, which reached number 13 in 1987. Then it's Heartache Avenue from the Masonettes. My thanks to you, as always, for listening, and to producer Nick for his input and production into tonight's show. I'll be back next Saturday at 6 p.m. here on East Valley Radio. 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
7: Prime Minister Andy Burnham has been reacting to the death of the former Cambridge professor Jason Ardern.
8: It's a tragedy on so many levels, but particularly for everybody who knew Jason. We think of them today.
7: The body of the professor was found at a house in South London and police are not treating his death as suspicious. His family have described the loss of the 41-year-old as devastating. He resigned from Cambridge University amid allegations over the originality of his academic work, claims which he denied. Dudley Borough Council has issued a warning about donating money to crowdfunding campaigns after it was made aware of fake fundraising pages claiming to raise money for those affected by the Stourbridge wildfires. The authorities asked locals to be cautious when sharing or donating to online appeals and has advised them not to donate at all right now. 19 homes in the town were destroyed in wildfires earlier this week. Now, workers should be given a guaranteed 30 hours of work under a proposed zero-hours contract ban. That's according to the Institute for Public Policy Research, which says the move is necessary to prevent workers falling behind on their bills. Their spokesperson is Joseph Evans.
9: What that indicates, really, is that there's something about working between 20 and 30 hours a week that means your income insecurity is much more likely to affect your ability to afford the essentials.
7: NHS patients in need of physiotherapy are living with avoidable disability. That's according to physiotherapists who are warning cuts to services mean patients aren't getting the quality of care they deserve. Ash James is the spokesperson for the Chartered Society of Physiotherapy.
10: The last data that we have, you know, 7% of physiotherapists are leaving the NHS every year. We want to make sure that that doesn't continue.
7: And a crowd made up of hundreds of Bonnie Tyler fans burst into a rendition of Total Eclipse of the Heart as her coffin was driven home to where she grew up in Swansea. The singer died in July at the age of 75. That's the latest from Radio News Hub. I'm John Collins.
11: 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So if you bought cars on finance between 2007 and 2024, then text PCP to 60777 now.
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7: Cloudier than it's been, with potential rain and drizzle in the northwest of the UK overnight. Clearer in the south, with an overnight low of 11 degrees Celsius.
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13: Yes, indeed. Welcome along to Saturday night and Off the Beaten Track. Here we go.

Two song titles to commence the programme with a slight link in my books. The first one was called Fly, and then the second, You Set Me Free. There we go. What a way to commence the programme tonight. Now, my thanks to the Back to the 80s team for the last couple of hours of brilliant tunes. They return same time, same place next Saturday night with more of the same. So very much looking forward to this. So welcome along to Off the Beaten Track between now and 10 p.m. When the music is so good, we are happy.

So there we go, track number three of the program tonight, Oh Wonder, and a track called Happy, taken from the album No One Else Can Wear Your Crown from 2000, crikey, 6 years ago now, and I remember this particular track being released and being played on various radio stations within the land. Oh Wonder are an English London-based alternative pop duo consisting of Anthony van der West and Josephine van der West. Since releasing their debut album, they have seen international success with their alternative pop singles. Oh Wonder released one song per month for a year starting in September 2014. Wow, what a mean feat that was. Sounds rather good, don't you believe, this particular track, and I need to check out some more work by them in due course. And of course, this particular album, No One Else Can Wear Your Crown, is in my collection and it does sound mighty fine. So there we go, Oh Wonder, the third track of the program tonight. So welcome along, simon.beebe at whosvalleyradio.com. If you'd like to get in touch tonight, please do. Kitchen updates, gig-

updates, anything at all, simon.bb@oozevalleyradio.com. We're here until 10 o'clock tonight with all of the usual gubbins thrown in for good measure, including the musical birthday.

0: There we go, the musical birthday for tonight. So what has DMD in store for us? Well, a good old favourite here for Saturday evenings, and we're not talking about Mother Road by Grace Potter, or indeed Rock the Blues Away by AC/DC, one of the two most popular one of the most popular songs we've played on the programme. There we go, all the right words, but not necessarily in the right order. Instead, we've gone for a track from an American group that's been around for many a year. They were formed back in 1970s, and they continue to perform and record to this very day. So what songs are they most associated with? Well, one or two. Listen to the Music, China Groove, Long Train Running. What a Fool Believes is just a mighty fine few selections. Indeed, just last year they released a brand new album called Walk This Road, and we played a fair number of songs from it. The group is the Doobie Brothers, of course, and it's the 78th birthday of one of the group members. Tom Johnson is the person in question. Lead guitarist and vocals from him feature on so many of their songs. So what did we decide to play? Well, we're going to go back to 1989 and the opening track from the album Cycles, the track The Doctor. It hit number one over in America. Over here in the UK, the Dizzy Heights of 73, crying shame. Anyway, it's quite a popular track, and we are going to play it, or we have played it for you on Off the Beaten Track for the feature of which we call the musical birthday.
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The second track for the wall track tonight, Night Ride Home, and I believe this particular band is entitled Red Ten Batchers. Not entirely sure if that's the correct pronunciation. I do apologise in advance, but of course the song is entitled Night Ride Home. And the reason why I wanted to interject at this juncture is because whilst listening to this particular track, I was pondering, this is another rendition by another artist of the Joni Mitchell classic, which also then got the little grey cells pondering over how many times has this particular song been covered by various artists and indeed bands. I thought the answer would be fairly challenging to establish, but no, I logged on to the Joni Mitchell website and it did have the answer. 54 times, around 54 times, this particular track has been covered by various different artists and bands. And I must admit, we've probably played a fair few of them here on the programme on Off the Beaten Track on Ouse Valley Radio on Saturday evening. So I'm not entirely sure we've played 54 different versions, but I know we've probably played at least 10 different versions. And I'm not going to sit here and list them all, but you can certainly go out and find out the answer yourself. So a little bit of homework there for you. But I must admit, the website itself about Joni Mitchell is also very interesting, so I'm certainly going to go back and revisit in due course and become more fluent with the information of my beloved artist Joni Mitchell. So there we go, track number two of the wall tracks tonight, Night Ride Home. Best we crack on with track number three, and it's entitled Rainbows in the Dark.

0: Katie Pruitt is her name. Backseat Driver is the name of the track, and more from her in hour number two.
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the doctor's prescription for tonight, and no argument from me regarding tonight's prescription. Tangled is a track from Ruthie Foster's forthcoming album that's entitled Just Say Yes. So MD, do I approve of your choice tonight? I'll just say yes. So there we go. The Doctor's Prescription, Ruthie Foster and Tangled. And the two tracks to take us up to news time, Down by the Stream by Ben Real, and then Cassette Mixtape by Ray Wiley Hubbard. Now, talking about a mixtape and cassette, do you remember back in the day when you used to try and record certain songs off the radio in between the DJs when they used to announce it? And if you did it too quickly, sometimes the tape used to get tangled. Connection there to the doctor's prescription inside the tape deck, and it happened to me on numerous occasions, of which I'm sure it has happened to you as well, where you press the eject button, you took out the tape but the reel was still connected in some form, and then you had to unconnect it and then get a pencil or a pen, poke it in one of the cassette holes and turn it, and you sat there and twiddled and twiddled and twiddled and twiddled again until you managed to roll it all the way back up to where it should be. Yes, I'm sure we've done it many times. Good memories of the 70s, 80s and 90s. What do you reckon? Any more memories to do with cassette tapes or indeed VHSs? Yes, I didn't know. I haven't tried to wind in a cassette tape which has got stuck in a video player, because I don't think it's happened on a too frequent basis, which is pretty good. But I know that you can wheel them in. But then again, who still has a VHS player kicking around now? They are from the dark ages, aren't they? But anyway, I warble on. Best we crack on with the two tracks which close our number one tonight, Down by the Stream, as I said, and then Cassette Mixtape. Enjoy these, and I shall see you on side two.

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2: The Prime Minister has described the death of academic Jason Arde as a tragedy on so many levels.
3: It's not a moment for any rushing to judgment, it's a moment for reflection, I would say. Reflecting on how things came to this. A really sad and sorry state of affairs.
2: Arde was pronounced dead after emergency services were called to an address in South London yesterday. He'd resigned from Cambridge University amid allegations of plagiarism, which he denied. His family says he was subject to a campaign of abuse and misinformation. A return-to-home plan has been put in place for residents affected by the wildfires in Stourbridge, as emergency services now say the blaze is under control. West Midlands Fire Service declared a major incident on Thursday as the fire spread across more than 500 acres and destroyed 19 homes. It's one of several blazes to ravage through the UK this week as temperatures soared. Now, workers should be given a guaranteed 30 hours of work under a proposed zero-hours contract ban. The Institute for Public Policy Research says the move is necessary to prevent workers falling behind with their bills.
4: This really risks excluding the workers who would actually benefit most from the new right, because it's people working between 20 and 30 hours a week who are actually particularly likely to be behind on their bills.
2: That's the IPPR spokesperson, Joseph Evans. Cuts to NHS physiotherapy services mean that patients are living with disabilities that could be avoided.
5: Rehab space needs to be protected. The government need to reduce the recruitment freezes and allow for us to properly fund these rehabilitation services that are there to help people recover, get people out of hospital, back into the communities, back into the neighbourhoods, back to work. And physiotherapists are really well placed to do that.
2: Ash James there from the Chartered Society of Physiotherapy, which is calling for a series of changes to help both staff and patients. And Celtic's perfect start to the Scottish football season continues after they beat Dundee United 4-0 to go through to the League Cup quarterfinals. That's the latest from Radio News Hub. I'm John Collins.
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2: Cloudier than it's been, with potential rain and drizzle in the northwest of the UK overnight. Clearer in the south, with an overnight low of 11 degrees Celsius.
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7: Radio. Welcome back to hour number two, and it's time for the second hand song.

So there we go, the second-hand song for tonight, and we have a cover of a song by Traffic. Medicated Goo is the name of the track, originally released back in 1968 as a single. The B-side was intriguingly entitled Shanghai Noodle Factory. We need to find out more in due course. The cover version we are playing comes from one of our favourites. P.P. Arnold's version can be found on her 2017 album entitled The Turning Tide. So there we go. What a way to start off our number two tonight with a track entitled Medicated Goo by P.P. Arnold.

played some Katie Prewitt in her own right in our number one. Well, here she teams up with Butch Walker and Elizabeth Cook with a track entitled Walking Back to Georgia, sounding rather fine. So have to check out some more of the work by the three of them together, Butch Walker, Elizabeth Cook and Katie Prewitt, and indeed Katie Prewitt in her own right as well. Now, we've always been a big fan of Keb Moe on the programme, so when the MD sent this one over, I thought to myself, yes, it's a must play.

episode of Something Old, Something New track, and I've got a feeling you recognise the dulcet tones for the old track. Donny Ray taking us back to 2013. I'm drowning in my own tears, and it's a title track from his album, which is rather good. Now for the Something New track. Harrell Davenport is just 17 years old, hailing from Vicksburg in Mississippi. He is attracting a huge amount of favourable comments. Living Blues magazine recently said, "For once, the hype is justified. This kid is a real deal." Spinning comes from his debut album that has just been released, and it sounds like this.

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There's no such thing as a quiet ending when AC/DC are in the house. A rock and roll train full of rock and roll slot, of which we call Shock Rock for tonight, exploring the back catalogue of AC/DC. This particular one is from Black Ice from 2006, and it's the opening track, Rock and Roll Train All Aboard. So there we go. The MD is going to choose the newer versions of songs or new songs by AC/DC, and I'm going to do the back catalogue. So hopefully between us, we're going to bring you some wonderful songs by AC/DC in the forthcoming weeks and months here on Saturday evenings. But of course, if you have any suggestions, I've got a feeling you know what to do. Simon.bb@oozevalleyradio.com.

I have all of the Weepies albums in my collection. There is a prime example of their brilliance. World Spins Madly On, the dulcet tones of the Weepies. Now, in a way, they could feature in the Secondhand Song, and I'm surprised the MD hasn't included them as yet, because they did a mighty fine version of Tom Petty's Learning to Fly, and I think it does sound rather sublime. So I've talked about it. Best I press play.

0: Answers on a Postcard, If You Please, which is the more favourable version. Learning to Fly, the original by Tom Petty, or indeed the cover Learning to Fly by the Weepies. I've got a feeling for me it's going to be this particular rendition.
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2: The

Indeed, we are being alive here on Saturday evenings, courtesy of Melissa Etheridge and Cor Blimey. Have you seen the time? It's not on our side and we need to conclude once more. But coming up after midnight, of course, we have After Dark here on Ouse Valley Radio. And then coming up after 10 o'clock tonight, we have the Floor Fillers, the Glitter Ball in Full Motion, the 80s and 90s disco lights with 70s flares. So there we go, with Paul coming up between 10 and midnight with Dance Classic Clubs Classics here on Ouse Valley Radio. And he's going to be keeping you company, as I said, between 10 and midnight. So very much looking forward to this. But I need to conclude with two songs of which we have played numerous times on the programme, but they do sound rather good by the regulars, of which we call Van Morrison and Bruce Springsteen. So Van is in the afternoon and Bruce is round at Mary's place. Until next time, you take care. Ta-ta for now.

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4: Dudley Borough Council's issued a warning about donating money to crowdfunding campaigns after being made aware of fake fundraising pages claiming to raise money for those affected by the wildfires in Stourbridge. The authority has asked locals to be cautious when sharing or donating to online appeals and advised them not to donate at all right now. 19 homes in the town were destroyed earlier this week. Workers should be given a guaranteed 30 hours of work under a proposed 0 hours contract ban. The Institute for Public Policy Research says the move is necessary to prevent workers falling behind with their bills. A ban on 0 hours contracts was included in Labour's manifesto, but the party's preference is for the threshold to be between 8 and 20 hours. Joseph Evans is the IPPR's spokesperson.
5: So if you're working on a 24-hour contract, but actually you consistently work an extra 8 hours a week, you wouldn't have a right to a 32-hour contract, even if those hours were really important for you kind of paying your bills, paying your rent, whatever else. And so we think the government should be aiming to set the threshold at 30 hours.
4: At least one student is among five people who've been shot in an attack at a US university. Police believe that multiple shooters were involved in the incident at Virginia State. The campus went into lockdown early this morning, with students having only just returned for the new academic year. Patients in need of physiotherapy are not getting the quality of care they deserve. That's the warning from physiotherapists amid rising concerns about cuts to services. The Chartered Society of Physiotherapy says NHS services are freezing recruitment, deleting posts and cutting back on rehab space in the health service. To football, and Inter Milan have confirmed the signing of England defender Jed Spence from Tottenham on a five-year deal. The Italian champions have not disclosed the fee, but it was reported on Friday that the two clubs had agreed on £30 million. And Great Britain's men have won gold in the 4x100 metres relay at the European Athletics Championships in Birmingham. That's the latest from Radio News Hub. I'm John Collins.
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4: Cloudier than it's been, with potential rain and drizzle in the northwest of the UK overnight. Clearer in the south, with an overnight low of 11 degrees Celsius.

It has gone 10 o'clock on Saturday night. It is the Late Show Club Classics here on Ouse Valley Radio. And this is Jamie in for Paul this Saturday night. Starting things off with 1994, Strike There, My Love Is For Real. And I've got to say thanks to Simon for Off The Beaten Tracks, finishing with a great track from Bruce Springsteen and Mary's Place. So we've got a whole host of great dance music lined up for you over the next couple of hours. But I don't know if you are getting tired of the sunshine yet. I'm not quite tired of it as of yet. So I thought I'd play this for you this week. Full Intention. This is a great rework of the Roy Ayres classic. This is Everybody Loves.

weekend. So coming up on this week's show, then, we have lots of great music lined up for you over the next couple of hours. In our second hour, we are going to be giving you a full half hour chilled house set for you from 11:30 up until midnight. We'll also be looking back at the top five selling soulful house singles for this week as picked by Tracksource. So we'll come up for you in our second hour. In this first hour this week, we have music coming up for you very shortly from D-Light. We also had last week's new disco chart number one for you to play for you again in this first hour, and we'll take you back to 1985 with a full 10-minute remix from DMC. I've also got tracks from Jamiroquai and Clangarus will come up for you as well. But let's play a couple of disco reworks for you now. The first one, this is a rework of Aretha Franklin's Deeper Love. This is the Revival House project on this particular track. Then after I complete Chic, the 2021 remix of Good Times.

has gone 10:20 here on Saturday Night Club Classics. Jamie in for Paul this Saturday night. They have Chic there, the Marco Fratti and Marco Flash remix from 2021 of Good Times. And before that, the Revival House Project with their great remix of Deeper Love. We're going to be having a quick break for you very shortly after this next one. Rudimental and Will Hurd, the Sonny Federa remix of Our Will for Love. Then after that, Klanger Russell and Sonatan's Sun Don't Shine, just to give that bit of chilled house vibe on this Saturday night.

big single for Clanger Russell. That is Sonatans there and Sun Don't Shine. As we just come up to 10:30 here on Saturday Night Club Classics. This is Jamie in for Paul this Saturday night. We've got a whole host of music to play for you before the news and weather at 11 o'clock. We are going to be taking you back to 1985 very shortly with a great DMC mix, showcasing the very best music from that year. Before we do that, let's play this one for you. The Steve Mac Classic Mix now. Jamiroquai, 7 days in sunny June. Unbelievable that this song turns 20 years old this year. A great track from Jamiroquai. So we're going to play this one for you now, and then we'll get into that 1985 mix.

And there we have the Steve Mac Classic Mix there, Jamiroquai's 7 Days in Sunny June. So when I sit in for Paul here on Club Classics, I always like to feature a special year, and I'll go back through the archive and pick a special set list for that year. Last week we went back to 1989 and played you 5 tracks back to back. This week we'll do something a little bit different here. DMC Magazine, notorious for their great remixes and great set lists throughout their magazine history. And during the 1980s we had our volumes where we had each year a different volume. This week we're going back to volume 6, 1985, so taking you back 41 years. So we're going to play this one for now, Dance Decade Volume 6, DMC Magazine, features some music from the likes of Madonna, Colonel Abrams, and many others. So enjoy this, and I'll see you in about 10 minutes' time.

And there we are, finishing that DMC remix there. Decades Volume 6 with Steve Arrington there and Feel So Real. If you enjoy your 1980s, do check out our 80s show. 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And also, if you download our app, you can listen to it on there as well. So definitely worth checking that show out if you want to hear a little bit more 80s. Before we get to the news and weather at 11 o'clock, we are going to play you a couple more songs. After 11, we are going to be going back, look at this week's top 5 soulful house tracks. And also going to be playing you a non-stop 30-minute chilled house set to finish off the show between 11:30 and midnight. But take us up to the news and weather at 11. First of all, I'm going to play you the number one on the funk, soul and disco chart this week. This is a great remix of Xanadu and Sweet Lady, her kind of female version of Rapper's Delight. Dave Lee on the remix of this one has been number one for the last 3 weeks. As of this week, it is still number one, but we'll see where it is from tomorrow when they update the charts. But nonetheless, a great remix of a great version of a classic track. And we're going to finish off this hour with D-Light and Groovies in the Heart, play the original version from 1990. So I'll see you after the news and weather at 11. As I said, we are going to dive straight into the chart for this week's Soulful 5 Top 5. So I'll see you after the news.

0: Crossgod Manchester, Ramsey, Needingworth and St Neots. 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
2: A return to home plan has been put in place for residents affected by the wildfires in Stourbridge, as emergency services now say the blaze is under control. West Midlands Fire Service declared a major incident on Thursday as a wildfire spread across more than 500 acres and destroyed 19 homes in the town. It was one of several blazes to ravage through the UK this week as temperatures soared and the hottest day of the year was recorded. The Prime Minister has described the death of academic Jason Arday as a tragedy on so many levels.
3: It's not a moment for any rushing to judgment, it's a moment for reflection, I would say. Reflecting on how things came to this. A really sad and sorry state of affairs.
2: Arday was pronounced dead after emergency services were called to an address in South London yesterday. He resigned from Cambridge University amid allegations of plagiarism, which he denied. His family says he was subjected to a campaign of abuse and misinformation. A crowd made up of hundreds of Bonnie Tyler's friends and fans burst into a rendition of Total Eclipse of the Heart as her coffin was driven home to where she grew up in Swansea. The singer died in July at the age of 75. A hidden population of one of England's rarest moths has been found. They were discovered by a conservationist who spent his life searching for them at a site where they've not been seen for 70 years. Dr. Dave Wainwright of Butterfly Conservation says he had an overwhelming sense of relief when he tracked down the dark-bordered beauty moth at the National Trust Wallington Estate in Northumberland.
4: It's just kind of reassuring. We've not got this all the eggs in one basket scenario where we're kind of overseeing a decline of the population year on year. You know, the moth has survived at this site for over, you know, the last record from there was 74 years ago.
2: And British Athletics golden girl Amy Hunt has a third gold medal at the European Athletics Championships in Birmingham. Tonight she was part of the victorious women's 4x100 metres relay team. That's the latest from Radio News Hub. I'm John Collins.
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2: Sunday will be rather cloudy with showery light rain across Scotland and Northern Ireland, dry elsewhere with warm spells of hazy sunshine. Feeling pleasant for many with light winds and a high of 25 degrees Celsius.

And then we have your number 5 this week on the Soulful House chart. Kim Sims doing brand new vocals there for her classic single Too Blind to See It. Rodney and Richard Earnshaw, the extended rework of the track, your number 5 on the Soulful House chart. And number 4 this week, we have a great mix of artists in this one. Louis Vega, Elements of Life, Raoul Midden and Josh Milan.

And there we have Louis Vega, Elements of Life, Raoul Mudden and Josh Malan, Sunshine, I Can Fly, the Kiko Navara extended remix of the track. That is your number four on the Soulful House chart this Saturday night. Now at number three we have Q-Tip Go, the DJ Scratch remix. Q-Tip and Go, originally sampled by Chemical Brothers on their big single Go, has been featured on lots of the Saturday Night Live promos here in the UK, and this is a great time for other DJs to remix that track, hence why it is in the Soulful House chart this week. So that is your number three. And number two we have Merlin Bob and Frankie Estevez with a track called Terracotta Walls. I'll play that on the show next Saturday night for you. It is ramping up through the charts and thinking it may be number one next week, so we'll play it here on the show next Saturday night. And at number one this week we are going through to Good Vibrations by Crazy Cat. This is by Detroit Rising and Kimberly Davis as well. Crazy Cat doing a great remix here, going straight to the top of the Soulful House chart this week. So I'm going to play this one for you now, and then we are going to dive straight in to our Chilled House set to finish off this Saturday night show.

And there are Detroit Rising and Kimberly Davis with Good Vibrations. That is the Crackers At remix of the track. Thank you for coming over the last couple of hours. I'll be back here very soon for Club Classics. I'm going to leave you now with a half hour set of chilled dance to see right through till midnight. As I mentioned, at midnight we have our late lounge for you, playing the very best chilled music to see you through the night, including music coming up for you in the first half hour from Al Green, Sam Cooke, Chris Rea and Nilsson. But have a great rest of your weekend. I'm going to finish off, as I said, with this chilled house set for you, including music from Bill Withers, September Lux and many others. I'll see you here very soon.

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2: Dudley Borough Council's issued a warning about donating money to crowdfunding campaigns after being made aware of fake fundraising pages claiming to raise money for those affected by the wildfires in Stourbridge. The authority has asked locals to be cautious when sharing or donating to online appeals and advised them not to donate at all right now. 19 homes in the town were destroyed earlier this week. Workers should be given a guaranteed 30 hours of work under a proposed 0 hours contract ban. The Institute for Public Policy Research says the move is necessary to prevent workers falling behind with their bills. A ban on 0 hours contracts was included in Labour's manifesto, but the party's preference is for the threshold to be between 8 and 20 hours. Joseph Evans is the IPPR's spokesperson.
3: So if you're working on a 24-hour contract, but actually you consistently work an extra 8 hours a week, you wouldn't have a right to a 32-hour contract, even if those hours were really important for you kind of paying your bills, paying your rent, whatever else. And so we think the government should be aiming to set the threshold at 30 hours.
2: At least one student is among five people who've been shot in an attack at a US university. Police believe that multiple shooters were involved in the incident at Virginia State. The campus went into lockdown early this morning, with students having only just returned for the new academic year. Patients in need of physiotherapy are not getting the quality of care they deserve. That's the warning from physiotherapists amid rising concerns about cuts to services. The Chartered Society of Physiotherapy says NHS services are freezing recruitment, deleting posts and cutting back on rehab space in the health service. To football, and Inter Milan have confirmed the signing of England defender Jed Spence from Tottenham on a five-year deal. The Italian champions have not disclosed the fee, but it was reported on Friday that the two clubs had agreed on £30 million. And Great Britain's men have won gold in the 4x100m relay at the European Athletics Championships in Birmingham. That's the latest from Radio News Hub. I'm John Collins.
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2: Sunday will be rather cloudy with showery light rain across Scotland and Northern Ireland, dry elsewhere with warm spells of hazy sunshine. Feeling pleasant for many with light winds and a high of 25 degrees Celsius.
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2: A return to home plan has been put in place for residents affected by the wildfires in Stourbridge, as emergency services now say the blaze is under control. West Midlands Fire Service declared a major incident on Thursday as a wildfire spread across more than 500 acres and destroyed 19 homes in the town. It was one of several blazes to ravage through the UK this week as temperatures soared and the hottest day of the year was recorded. The Prime Minister has described the death of academic Jason Arday as a tragedy on so many levels.
3: It's not a moment for any rushing to judgment. It's a moment for reflection, I would say. Reflecting on how things came to this. A really sad and sorry state of affairs.
2: Arday was pronounced dead after emergency services were called to an address in South London yesterday. He resigned from Cambridge University amid allegations of plagiarism, which he denied. His family says he was subjected to a campaign of abuse and misinformation. A crowd made up of hundreds of Bonnie Tyler's friends and fans burst into a rendition of Total Eclipse of the Heart as her coffin was driven home to where she grew up in Swansea. The singer died in July at the age of 75. A hidden population of one of England's rarest moths has been found. They were discovered by a conservationist who spent his life searching for them at a site where they've not been seen for 70 years. Dr. Dave Wainwright of Butterfly Conservation says he had an overwhelming sense of relief when he tracked down the dark-bordered beauty moth at the National Trust Wallington Estate in Northumberland.
4: It's just kind of reassuring. We've not got this all the eggs in one basket scenario where we're kind of overseeing a decline of the population year on year.